0: Has received life-saving surgery in his living room after suffering a cardiac arrest. Ambulance Victoria says the 56-year-old's alive today thanks to treatment with a complex portable heart-lung machine known as ECMO. Executive Medical Director Associate Professor David Anderson says Melbourne is the first city in Australia to have pre-hospital ECMO delivered.
1: It's a technology that allows us really to perform surgery in people's houses and on the side of the street, which sounds crazy. But just in the last few years, we've started using it on people whose hearts have stopped completely, so who've had a cardiac arrest, and it can completely replace the function of the heart and lungs during a cardiac arrest, which gives us time to find the underlying cause.
0: In finance, the All Ordinaries down 17 points at the open. Our dollar's trading at 71.75 US.
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0: Bombers have the first pick in tonight's mid-season rookie draft, while Collingwood, Port Adelaide, Melbourne can take up to three players each. Socceroos have lost one of their key attacking players for the FIFA World Cup. Riley McGree has been ruled out after picking up an injury in the championship playoff final for Middlesbrough. And Alex Dimonor has advanced to the second round of the French Open, beating British qualifier Toby Samuel in straight sets. And tickets for the final MotoGP to be held at Phillip Island go on sale today. That's the latest news and sport.
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5: I'm Daniel Brewer with your local news and sport headlines. A major celebration for the Paul Punker CFA was held on Sunday morning as they officially opened following renovations. Captain Mick Delbiasco says the members are very excited of the new facilities.
6: Very excited and proud of what we've been able to set up here, and we think that what we have will serve our community well into the next 20, 30, 40 years.
5: The rural city of Wangaratta will take action to strengthen its long-term financial sustainability at their council meeting today. In sport, the Ovens and Murray Football Netball League under-18 interleague side had claimed a strong 17-point win over Bendigo Football Netball League at Queen Elizabeth Oval. That's the latest local news and sport.
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8: Your four-day forecast for the northeastern border. Cloudy and showers today, heading for 17 degrees. Cloudy again tomorrow. We could have some showers across the day, 18. For Thursday, some morning fog and then sunny, 19. And for Friday, the chance of morning fog, mostly sunny afternoon and 18 degrees.
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We play better music variety right across your workday on Star 92.1. There's Pearl Jam with Better Man. Hello there, it's Karen Prate. I hope you're having a fabulous morning so far. You know, there's plenty to look forward to this weekend. If you feel like frocking up, the Barna Walter Ladies Charity Day is on Saturday from midday, put on by the Barney Footy and Netball Club. There will be live music, drinks on arrival, plenty of auctions and fun, all while supporting the Victoria Police legacy. You can find all the info on their Facebook page. Here's Belinda Carlisle. 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

What a fun flashback. The Communards never can say goodbye on Star 92.1. Better music variety. Heading for 17 degrees today. Some showers around. And same for tomorrow with 18. Time to get a little raunchy now with the Divinals. I Touch Myself.

0: Some classic cold chisel when the war is over on Star 92.1. G'day there, it's Karen Prater. I'm heading to the new Coles Yarrawonga tomorrow. You can come and say g'day, I'd love to meet you. I'll be there between 10 and 2, broadcasting live on location. You can check out this amazing new Coles. They've got a frozen dessert bar. Now, this is talking to me. Delicious mochi, mini gelato and macarons. There's also a delicious bakery. They do flatbread flipping daily and so much more. We'll have giveaways. You can pick up some Star merch. I hope to see you between 10 and 2 tomorrow on Frank Drive in Yarrawonga.
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0: 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Daniel Brewer's in shortly with details on wine producers who are celebrating around our region. More on the way. And then I am so excited to get a flashback on from Time Bandits, I'm Only Shooting Love. How good is that song? 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
6: 17 degrees in Melbourne. Morning fog, possible showers and top today 19. 11 o'clock. Good morning. I'm David Armstrong. Brad Scott's been sacked as Essendon coach. Dean Solomon set to take over the reins with just one win from the past 24 games. Essendon's board decided on the weekend his time at the club is over. Scott still has 18 months to run on his contract. 3AW football Sam McClure says Dean Solomon left the board to take on the role as defensive coach, and now he is the anointed one.
7: That would be accurate. And he's done it before, right? He was a caretaker coach at Gold Coast. So, you know, he's always had ambitions to coach again. Whether he puts his hand up for the job full-time remains to be seen.
6: The federal government will continue to fund travel allowances for the parents of Corporal Cameron Baird. The VC recipient was killed in Afghanistan in 2013. His parents, Doug and Kay, travelled to schools and RSL clubs around the country, sharing the story of their son. Veterans Affairs had cut the $2,800 travel allowance, but the minister has now intervened and reinstated that funding. Fires destroyed a building at the Westgate Bridge Industrial Estate in Spotswood. A car was ran through a roller door of a lawyer's office at the site around 2:30 this morning. Objects were then thrown inside, which started the fire. Assistant Chief Fire Officer Greg Christensen says 50 firefighters were brought in to battle the intense blaze.
8: At the height of the fire, we've had roughly around 14 FRV firefighting appliances with a number of our specialist aerial appliances combating the fire. Our crews have worked incredibly hard to try and contain the fire to the structure of origin, and we've limited the spread to surrounding factories.
6: US Central Command has launched new airstrikes on Iran. It's destroyed Iranian boats which are laying mines in shipping lanes, while also targeting inland missile sites. In New South Wales, shared e-bikes could soon be fitted with number plates. Draft legislation would form part of a broader effort to crack down on the devices. Well, the UK has recorded its hottest May on record, with the thermometer topping 34.8 degrees Celsius in London. Michael Kill from London's Nighttime Industries Association telling 3AW no one wants to be inside at the moment.
9: It's record 33.5 degrees today, which blows, you know, all the records out the window. So, yeah, I think everyone's sort of just suffering with the heat. Great weather, but not to be working in and not to be sat inside a club or anything. I think the beer gardens are where it's going to be at.
6: Well, a convoy of 64 B double road tankers will continue to be used to supply fuel in the long-running saga with Australia's Antarctic icebreaker. The vessel is banned from travelling under Hobart's Tasman Bridge due to its size. Now, a three-year-long dispute is threatening a $2 million federal grant. In finance, the All Ordinaries down 56. Our dollar, 71.75 US.
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0: mechanical needs.
1: Tanasi Kokkinakis has no idea how long his body will hold up after a trademark five-set win in Paris. The injury-plagued Aussie came back from 2-5 in the fifth to win a first-round thriller against Frenchman Terence Apman at the French Open, 6-7, 6-2, 4-6, 6-3, 7-5. Kokkinakis says he'll keep going as long as he can.
2: Stuff like today, where that's the reason I kept trying to come back from these injuries, to have moments like that on court, because I know when I'm retired and nothing will really compare to that.
1: Wins also for Alex de Minaur and Daria Kasatkina. Socceroos have lost one of their key attacking players for the FIFA World Cup. Riley McGree has been ruled out after picking up an injury in the Champions playoff final for Middlesbrough. New York Knicks lead the Cleveland Cavaliers 61-37 in the second quarter of Game 4 of the Eastern Conference Finals. And tickets for the final MotoGP at Phillip Island on sale later today. That's the latest news and sport.
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0: Feel good, look great with Laurent Fine Lingerie. Sheer, enticing, sensual lingerie. Something to suit all ages.
4: I'm Daniel Brewer with your local news and sport headlines. Victorian opposition leader Jess Wilson, alongside members of the National Party, have pledged to assist regional areas, including northeastern border, with funding if they win November's state election. Federal Indi MP Helen Haynes says northeast Victorian wine industry has secured a major win in Australia's free trade negotiations with the European Union, being able to use the word Prosecco. In sport, Brad Jones Racing has celebrated a breakthrough win in Supercars, with Andre Heimgardner delivering the team's first victory as a Toyota outfit, saying it was a great day.
5: Pretty awesome day for us. Finished fifth in the first race and then converted pole. So great for the team. It's been a lot of hard work with these new GR Supras.
4: That's the latest local news and sport.
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6: Your four-day forecast for the northeastern border. Cloudy and showers today, heading for 17 degrees. Cloudy again tomorrow. We could have some showers across the day, 18. For Thursday, some morning fog and then sunny, 19. And for Friday, a chance of morning fog, a mostly sunny afternoon and 18 degrees. At the moment, it's 13 degrees.
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On Star 92.1, there's Snow Patrol chasing cars. So good. Hey, did you know tomorrow there's a national simultaneous story time around the country? Lunaroo, the kangaroo baller. You can head to the Wang Library. It's also happening at Hyphen, the Wodonga Library. Take the kids along. They're going to love it. Starts at 11:50. Details on their Facebook pages. Time Bandits, as promised, coming up with that flashback. First, it's Janet and Luther on Star.

Now, there is peak flashback on Star. The Time Bandits, I'm Only Shooting Love, charted very well here. In fact, they loved Australia so much that they filmed the music video for Endless Road here. Tell you what, that love is certainly reciprocated. Hey, coming up, Icehouse. First, it's Ray. Where is my husband? Baby.

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0: Better music variety all day on Star 92.1 with Bruce Hornsby in the range the way it is. And how about Johnny Farnham? That's freedom. So good. Hey, Dan, the cash man was back at our 40K countdown this morning, popping in another call.
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2: It's the final countdown. We're heading for Venus, all right? Dan the Cash Man here, about to call daily winner number 17 of the 40K countdown. This person will either take that $1,000 or be just the third guy or girl in the running for the $26,000. That's the current jackpot amount. Let's see how we go when Justin answers right now. Come on, Justin.
3: Hello, Justin speaking.
2: G'day, Justin. It's Dan the Cash Man here. How you going, mate?
3: Hey, good, thank you. How you going?
2: I'm really well, mate. Congratulations. Straight off the bat, your daily winner number 17 of the 40K countdown.
3: No way. Stop
2: yes.
3: it.
2: Oh, please, mate. This is going to be fantastic. So,
3: what a way to start the week.
2: I hope you know the deal, my friend. So you can take an instant $1,000 right now, or you can go into the running for the jackpot amount. Now, as it stands, we only have two other people in the running for the jackpot. It sits at $26,000, so you'll have a 1 in 3 chance of winning that next week if you opt to go that way, or you can take the guaranteed $1,000 out of the kitty. Justin, what are you thinking?
3: I reckon I'll have to go in for a chance for the big one, I reckon.
2: Oh, yes, you do, Justin. That's fantastic, mate. I can't give you any money right now, but you join Luke and Nicole in the draw for the current jackpot sitting at $26,000. It could go down a little bit over the next few days, but won't go down too much. It'll be definitely well over 23 grand. So congratulations,
3: unreal,
2: mate. You're in the running. Monday's when we draw that. Good luck.
3: Oh, you're a legend. Thank you so much.
2: I like a man who takes a risk, and that's what Justin has just done. Alrighty, three more daily winners to go. You could be a part of this. All you have to do is scan the QR code at a participating business. You'll find those details at 40kcountdown.com.au. It's the final countdown. Whoa! Back tomorrow, Dan the Cash Man.
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0: 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And it looks like our electricity bills will decrease in July. 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
1: Alex de Minaur has picked up some much-needed confidence in a straight sets win at the French Open. The world number 7 defeated qualifier Toby Samuels in straight sets in the opening round. De Minaur admits he's been struggling over the past month, but grows stronger with each victory on clay.
2: And I feel like I'm a player that plays better as the tournament goes on. So I become, at the same time, more dangerous as the tournament kind of goes along.
1: Thanasi Kokkinakis and Daria Kasatkina have also won their opening round matches at the French Open. Australian teenager Emerson Jones went down to four-time champion Iga Swiatek. Melbourne, Collingwood and Port Adelaide can fill up to three list spots at tonight's AFL mid-season draft. Essendon holds the first overall pick, followed by Richmond and West Coast. And 19,000 fans have attended a farewell party for Manchester City manager Pep Guardiola. It even featured a video message from basketball legend Michael Jordan. It's 12:05.
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4: 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Expressions of interest are now open for community groups and organisations to host events as part of the 2026 Wangaratta Seniors Festival this October. More details can be found on their website. The Essential Services Commission have announced a reduction in Victoria's default electricity prices to apply from July 1. 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
6: Your four-day forecast for the northeastern border. Cloudy and showers today, heading for 17 degrees. Cloudy again tomorrow. We could have some showers across the day, 18. For Thursday, some morning fog and then sunny, 19. And for Friday, the chance of morning fog, mostly sunny afternoon and 18 degrees.
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It's Laura Brannigan. There's Gloria on Star 92.1. Hey, if you love a good market, Saturday morning between 9 and 1, you can head to St. Pat's Hall for their indoor market, which is good news because we might get a bit of rain around. Lots of home-produced goods, bake stall, Wangaratta wood shoppers, barbecue, free tea, coffee, and a chat in the cuppa corner. Sounds like a lovely way to spend the morning. Head to our website for all the info, star921.com.au. Here's Youth Group Now, it's Forever Young. Let's dance.

We're back in the 90s for Ace of Base, Beautiful Life on Star 92.1. It's great to have your company. Hello, it's Karen Prater. Well, Phil Collins is going to be inducted in the Rock and Roll Hall of Fame. And due to his health problems, he has declined to perform, which is fair enough. He wants to be able to give it his all. But he hasn't ruled out performing live in the future, which is fantastic news. Here he is with Something Happened on the Way to Heaven, non-star 92.1.

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0: 92.1. We play better music variety with Crowded House. It's only natural. Hey, Starbreak here with Hobbsy. He's back tomorrow with The Vault. We need that four-digit code in the correct order so you can take that $500 out thanks to Hume Bank. Now, here's something that will hold you in good stead, according to my Year 6 headmaster. He wrote on the board five P's. Prior preparation prevents poor performance. So I would head over to star921.com.au, check out the guesses we've had so far for The Vault, narrow it down, get a few guesses ready when we play again tomorrow morning. Hobbsy's on Star Brekkie with your $500 plus a double pass to the Wang Cinemas.
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0: Star 92.1, 100% the northeastern border. Hey, the Pulpunka CFA had a celebration over the weekend. Details in local news with Daniel Brewer. And then after one, we'll get on a classic from Dire Straits from their Brothers in Arms album, plus Dua Lipa's Houdini.
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0: and Country Tavern's all-day kitchen is open from midday until 9. 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
1: I'm Daniel Brewer with your local news and sport headlines. A major celebration for the Paul Punker CFA was held on Sunday morning as they officially opened following renovations. Captain Mick Delbiasco says the members are very excited of the new facilities.
2: Very excited and proud of what we've been able to set up here, and we think that what we have will serve our community well into the next 20, 30, 40 years.
1: The rural city of Wangaratta will take action to strengthen its long-term financial sustainability at their council meeting today. In sport, the Ovens and Murray Football Netball League Under-18 Interleague side had claimed a strong 17-point win over Bendigo Football Netball League at Queen Elizabeth Oval. That's the latest local news and sport.
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4: Your four-day forecast for the northeastern border. Cloudy and showers today, heading for 17 degrees. Cloudy again tomorrow. We could have some showers across the day, 18. For Thursday, some morning fog and then sunny, 19. And for Friday, a chance of morning fog, mostly sunny afternoon and 18 degrees. Currently, it's 16 degrees.

Better music variety on Star 92.1 with Kelly Clarkson. Hello, it's Karen Prater. Hey, if you're up for a good laugh, the Melbourne International Comedy Festival Roadshow is coming to WPAC Thursday night. 2 hours of belly full of guffaws and giggles and laughs. You can grab your tickets from WPAC. Details on their website. Still to come, Richard Marx after Pat Benatar. We belong on Star.

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still my favourite Dire Straits album, Brothers in Arms. Off it, it's Money for Nothing on Star 92.1. Have you started getting those end of financial year sale emails in your inbox? If you haven't, they're about to ramp up and the text messages, oh, make it stop. Coming up, we'll hear from Blondie very shortly. Meantime, we love this from Dua Lipa. It's Houdini on Star 92.1. Better music variety.

0: on Star 92.1. What an amazing flashback from Bros. As a teen, I was so in love with the twins from that group and used to sing When Will I Be Famous into my hairbrush. Oh, they were the good old days. Hello, it's Karen Prater. Hey, Star FM's five-star fave starts next week. We want to find the best coffee shop next week. You can vote. We'll open it up on our website. We'll also have in there winery, butcher, pizza, bakery. You get the drift. But we'd love to find the best coffee spot in the northeastern border next week. 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

0: 100% the Northeastern Border, Star 92.1. Hey, celebrations for Brad Jones Racing over the weekend. Daniel Brewer has more on that story coming up in local news. And then Nate is in with Alex Warren's Fever Dream, LRB, with John Farnham at the helm playing to win. And I'll catch you tomorrow from 10 o'clock at the brand spanking new Coles in Yarrawonga.
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2: Hey, it's Georgia and I am here at Harvey Norman Wangaratta chatting with Ben, and we are talking about the newest Robo vacuums. I have three cats and I know there is a lot of hair in my house. As soon as you vacuum, it looks like a mess again. What do you recommend for me?
3: So we've got, there's some great new ones from both Narwhal, which does some mopping as well, and also the new Dreamy units, which have a pet roller, they call it. So basically you have twin rollers, so it picks up all the hair and it's not attached at one end, so the hair detangles and doesn't get wrapped around everything. Makes it way easier to clean and everything as well. And there's some great new units. We've got up to 50% off on some of the moment. So if you are thinking of upgrading something, you've got a big area that you want vacuumed while you sit on the couch or do something else, it's a great time to do it.
2: Perfect. And they just work off their own map?
3: Yeah, so all the units have built-in sensors and everything that they'll map themselves. So you just send them out for a couple of reconnaissance runs and then they'll work it all out. You can adjust and add furniture and walls and build everything up on it. And there's a heap of suctions on the new
2: awesome.
3: Ones as well.
2: I know what I will be asking for my birthday. Thanks, Ben. We are here at Harvey Norman Wangaratta for their May Day sales.
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0: Racing has celebrated a breakthrough win in supercars, with Andre Heimgardner delivering the team's first victory as a Toyota outfit, saying it was a great day.
1: Pretty awesome day for us. Finished fifth in the first race and then converted pole. So great for the team. It's been a lot of hard work with these new GR Supras.
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3: Your four-day forecast for the northeast and border. Cloudy with a medium chance of showers for the rest of your afternoon and evening, down to a low of 8 degrees overnight before a cloudy day with a medium chance of showers, a top of 17 for tomorrow. For Thursday, the chance of morning fog but a mostly sunny afternoon, 19 degrees. And for Friday, chance of morning fog, a sunny afternoon, light winds and a top of 18 degrees.
4: Currently, it's 16 degrees.

Desiree on 92.1 Star FM. Nader with you for the drive home on this Tuesday, the 26th of May. Well, plenty to chat about today. Of course, the sad passing of Neil Danaher yesterday, his legacy. We'll talk about that. The Essendon Football Club have made a move. They decided to sack Essendon coach Brad Scott, a man who doesn't have much of a legacy at Essendon, winning only one of his last 24 games and forced a big decision at the Essendon Football Club. 40K countdown wraps up this week. Another winner in the draw. We'll tell you about that today. Also catch up with what Hobbsy got up to on breakfast this morning and play plenty of great music for you as well. Alex Warren, not too far away right now. It's Van Halen. This is Jump on Star.

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0: 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Nader with you for the drive home. And Justin got a phone call today from Dan, the cash man, regarding 40K countdown.
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0: Dan, the cash man, very enthusiastic about that. Justin, one of three people in the running for the $26,000 with three more winners to be announced tomorrow, Thursday and Friday, and it's all done. 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

0: 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Well, I mentioned Justin is the today's winner of the 40K countdown. Didn't choose the $1,000 is in the draw for what's left in the kitty. I should remind you that although we've got three more winners to announce tomorrow, Thursday and Friday, unfortunately, entries do close Thursday at 10 a.m. So if you're not yet in the draw, well, you should be. It could be very lucrative for you. You've got until 10 a.m. on Thursday to enter the draw for the 40K countdown on Star.
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2: Hey, it is Georgia here at Harvey Norman Wangaratta speaking with Ben. We are talking new tech in TVs. What's new, Ben?
3: So there's some great new developments in RGB, which has basically made it so if you don't want to spend crazy money on an OLED panel, which is realistically still the best, the RGBs will do really good colours and contrast, even if you have a lot of natural light in the room. So if you got like a big glass window, but you don't want all that glare cutting through it, so you still get a good picture all day, every day, the RGBs are really, really good to get nice different colours in them.
2: Yeah, cool. And what models do you have?
3: So at the moment, we've just got the brand new Samsungs in. 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So it's a great time if you're after a TV. There's some great new deals on the latest tech, and they're all smart TVs as well.
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0: Day on 92.1 Star FM with news, sport and weather coming up next. Details on the coach that will take Essendon through the remainder of season 2026 to come in the news. After the news, we'll give you details on our five-star faves coming soon to Star.
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3: Hey, it's Georgia here at Harvey Norman Wangaratta. We are talking with Ben and I have not used my air fryer, I'm going to admit, since I've got it. Can you tell me what I can do with it? Because I'm a little scared.
4: Well, the best thing is you can do almost anything. So if I do lamb chops in mine all the time. We do hamburger patties in them as well. Even toasting the buns. So if you, rather than turning your whole oven on just to toast some buns or do croissants or something, whack them in the air fryer, butter them up, whack them in the air fryer, 4 minutes and it's perfect. Crispy on the outside, soft on the inside. It's really good.
3: Perfect. And I have been seeing air fryer recipes all over my social feed. Do you recommend I bake a cake in an air fryer?
4: I would. I would say you get the baking tray tins, which we have, or some of the models that we've got, the Ninja units and the Philips units have some available or come with them. And they're a great thing. You put that in there, bakes it up. It, like I said, it's way quicker than an actual full-size oven, uses less power, and is better if you're trying to do smaller serves for like one or two people households.
3: Yeah, awesome. Thanks, Ben. We are here at Harvey Norman Wangaratta for their May Day sales.
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14: 19 degrees in Melbourne, a shower or two tomorrow, top of 17. It's 3 o'clock. Good afternoon. I'm Jordan Tunbridge. Police have arrested two men.

0: penalty under Victorian law. The arrests come a day after two coronial inquiries commenced in relation to Freeman and the fatal shooting of the two police officers at Porepunkah last August. Brian Wilson reporting.
1: Police have arrested a woman over an attack which left an Essendon cafe worker with mangled teeth. The 52-year-old from Footscray allegedly slapped a tray of food into the face of the teenager on Anzac Day. She has been charged with recklessly causing injury and bailed to face court at a later date. The Victorian opposition has called for a royal commission into corruption on the state's big build projects, which are the subject of 56 separate formal allegations of fraud and corruption. Topping the list is the North East Link with 28 matters under investigation, followed by the suburban rail loop with 16. Liberal leader Jess Wilson has vowed to get tough on government worksites.
2: We will establish a royal commission into big build corruption and end the rorts in this state. We will track down every single cent by giving IBAC the power to follow the money.
1: A woman with links to Islamic State and banned from returning to Australia is reportedly planning legal action. The so-called ISIS bride has been placed on a temporary exclusion order, meaning she can't enter the country for 2 years. A separate group of seven women and 12 children left Syria last week. They're expected to land in Sydney and Melbourne later today. Melbourne's landmarks will be lit up in blue tonight in honour of AFL and MND campaigner Neil Danaher, who passed away yesterday. Premier Jacinda Allen said Mr. Danaher was a major contributor to the Australian community, and together we are mourning the loss of a great man.
3: They're grieving the loss of a husband and a dad and a grandfather today, while we all grieve with them the loss of a great Victorian.
1: In finance, all ordinaries down 33 points. One Australian dollar is trading at 71.75 US cents.
4: Clear cut detailing. Premium car detailing from just $190. 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
1: Essendon President Andrew Welsh has refused to rule out James Hird as the next Bombers coach. Brad Scott has been sacked after coaching the club to just one win in 24 games. When asked about Hird, Welsh says they're not ruling anyone in or out.
5: I'm sure that there'll be a lot of people interested in this role, and when we set the criteria for our next senior coach for what we believe is going to be the right characteristics, we will then move on from there to look at what that next senior coach is.
1: Dean Solomon has been named interim coach. Meantime, Bombers captain Andy McGrath is expected to miss 3 to 4 weeks after breaking his jaw. Brisbane co-captain Josh Dunkley says they had a lengthy team meeting this morning after a thumping loss to GWS. Dunkley has conceded the Lions must improve defensively to get their season back on track. The Nasi Kokkinakis has put retirement thoughts on hold with a 5-set win in the opening round of the French Open. Fellow Aussie Alex de Minaur advanced past a qualifier in straight sets. And the Knicks are through to the NBA Finals for the first time in 27 years. That's the latest news and sport.
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9: Your four-day forecast for the northeast and border. Cloudy with a medium chance of showers for the rest of your afternoon and evening. Down to a low of 8 degrees overnight before a cloudy day with a medium chance of showers. A top of 17 for tomorrow. For Thursday, the chance of morning fog, but a mostly sunny afternoon.

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0: The Pet Shop Boys, always on my mind, 92.1 Star FM. We were all across the sad passing of Neil Danaher yesterday, a man who did so much to promote motor neurone disease and help find a cure. Freeze at the G, Fight MND, charities that have been created that have certainly created a lot more understanding and awareness of motor neurone disease than when it affected our family. My uncle's father passed away from motor neurone disease back in the late 90s, and no one had ever heard of it. Never heard of the disease. And I watched, unfortunately, my uncle's father just deteriorate in his own body. He was a very active, fit man. It started off with his hand. All of a sudden, he just started to lose feeling in his hand and then just spread throughout his body. And a man being trapped inside his body that just didn't want to do what he wanted it to do was a pretty tough thing to watch. And it's been tough to watch Neil Danaher go through it, although he has we've done it with such courage. And he, of course, has done so much for the cause and the goal to find a cure for motor neurone disease. So with the passing of Neil Danaher yesterday, there's even more incentive for us to give. There are plenty of events and different fundraisers that are, of course, happening across the northeast and right across Australia, and I encourage you to get out and support those this coming June long weekend.
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0: 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With the 4 o'clock news, sport and weather coming up next. After 4 o'clock, the better music variety continues with some Weedus. And I've got a question for you. Who loves Vanessa Amorosi? Yeah, absolutely everybody. She's coming up after 4 on Star.
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12: 18 degrees in Melbourne, a shower or two tomorrow, top of 17. It's 4 o'clock. Good afternoon. I'm Jordan Tunbridge. A woman has been arrested over the unprovoked assault of a waitress outside an Essendon cafe on Anzac Day. Madeline Burke reports.
13: A teenage waitress needed emergency dental surgery after a passerby allegedly knocked a plate into her face, smashing her front teeth. La Valley in Essendon shared CCTV of the incident, which left French backpacker Anise with a bloodied mouth and a chipped tooth. Police have confirmed a 52-year-old woman was arrested at Dandenong train station on Saturday morning. The woman from Footscray was charged with recklessly causing injury. She faced court the following day, where she was bailed to next appear in August. Madeline Burke, Melbourne.
12: Police investigating the movements of cop killer Desi Freeman have made a major breakthrough. Two men, aged 48 and 35, have been arrested over Freeman's 7 months on the run after he killed two police officers at Porepunkah. Freeman was eventually found at a makeshift campsite and shipped

0: morning at Spotswood in Melbourne's west. A ute allegedly rammed into a ground floor legal office around 2:20 this morning before the occupants set the building alight. Senior Constable Francis Deeg says the firebombing also affected adjoining businesses and residents.
1: Yeah, a number of individuals that lived in close proximity had to be evacuated and that their properties were endangered by the fire.
0: It's been revealed Victoria's Big Build is the subject of 56 separate allegations of fraud, corruption and criminal behaviour. The North East Link and the Suburban Rail Loop top the list of 11 major projects being investigated by police. Well, a Brighton father has received life-saving surgery in his living room after suffering a cardiac arrest. Ambulance Victoria says the 56-year-old is alive today thanks to treatment with a complex portable heart-lung machine known as ECMO. Executive Medical Director David Anderson says Melbourne is the first city in Australia to have pre-hospital ECMO delivered.
2: It's a technology that allows us really to perform surgery in people's houses and on the side of the street, which sounds crazy. But just in the last few years, we've started using it on people whose hearts have stopped completely, so who've had a cardiac arrest, and it can completely replace the function of the heart and lungs during a cardiac arrest.
0: In finance, the All Ordinaries is down 28 points, one Australian dollar trading at 71.75 US cents.
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0: Andrew Welsh isn't ruling out James Hird returning as Essendon coach. As Eddie Summerfield reports, it was a unanimous decision to sack Brad Scott.
4: Last week, Essendon was confident Brad Scott was the man to lead the Bombers to a premiership. Last night, President Andrew Welsh told Scott the board had unanimously decided his time was up.
5: We need to be winning football games. We're disappointed in our performance in a lot of games.
4: One win in a calendar year, Chief Executive Tim Roberts.
6: Brad was part of the strategy, but only one part of a much broader football strategy.
4: Premiership bomber Dean Solomon, who was a board member last year, will be interim coach, Welsh insisting it's not a boys' club.
5: And I want great people, Essendon people, continuing to be involved in the footy club.
4: Kevin Sheedy wanted James Hird appointed as coach when Brad Scott got the job. The club not willing to put a line through Hird's name.
5: We're not ruling anyone in or anyone out of this.
4: Eddie Summerfield, Tullamarine.
0: And the New York Knicks are through to the NBA Finals, sweeping their series against the Cleveland Cavaliers. That's the latest news and sport.
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8: I'm Daniel Brewer with your local news and sport headlines. A major celebration for the Paul Punker CFA was held on Sunday morning as they officially opened following renovations. Captain Mick Delbiasco says the members are very excited of the new facilities.
9: Very excited and proud of what we've been able to set up here, and we think that what we have will serve our community well into the next 20, 30, 40 years.
8: The rural city of Wangaratta will take action to strengthen its long-term financial sustainability at their council meeting today. In sport, the Ovens and Murray Football Netball League under-18 Interleague side had claimed a strong 17-point win over Bendigo Football Netball League at Queen Elizabeth Oval. That's the latest local news and sport.
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10: Your four-day forecast for the northeast and border: cloudy with a medium chance of showers for the rest of your afternoon and evening, down to a low of 8 degrees overnight before a cloudy day with a medium chance of showers, a top of 17 for tomorrow. For Thursday, the chance of morning fog but a mostly sunny afternoon, 19 degrees. And for Friday, chance of morning fog, a sunny afternoon, light winds and a top of 18 degrees.
11: Currently, it's 16 degrees.

The 40K countdown on now. Justin in the running for the jackpot amount, $26,000, and three people in the running for it. So a one in three chance to pick up 26 grand. That's very handy. Three more winners will get to choose between $1,000 instant cash or to join Justin and the other crew in the draw for what is left. First step is to get yourself in the draw. And don't forget, entries close Thursday, 10 a.m. So crack to it. Find the list of participating businesses on our website, star921.com.au. 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

Vanessa Amorosi, absolutely everybody on 92.1 Star FM. 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This is another one, Bites the Dust on 92.1 Star FM.

0: 92.1 Star FM across the northeast and border. How about we take a look back at what happened on this day? Let's go. We're going to go a fair way back here. We're going to go back to the year 1897 when one of the most famous works of English literature was published on this day in London.
1: I am Dracula.
0: Oh, very, very creepy. A man with a very creepy name wrote the gothic horror novel, Bram Stoker. Of course, Dracula has since been adapted for film, television, video games and animation. Australia jumped on a 3D television fad on this day back in 2010 when the Nine Network broadcast Australia's first free-to-air 3D telecast, but the fad was short-lived, with 3D TV sets no longer being made. Celebrating a birthday today is Australian actor Stephen Curry. He was, of course, in The Cup. He played Damien Oliver. He played Graham Kennedy in The King, but his most loved role, I think, was Dale.
2: Dad also had a way of making everyone feel important.
3: Come on, Dale. Tell him. Go on, tell him.
4: Dale dug a hole.
2: Like the time I dug a hole.
0: Ah, the castle, what a classic. Happy 50th birthday to Stephen Curry and singer Stevie Nicks is 78 today. Happy birthday to Stevie. That's what happened on this day.
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0: 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We've got the 5 o'clock news, sport and weather coming up next. And a major celebration for the Paul Punkah CFA was held on Sunday morning as they officially opened following renovations. And Captain Mick Delbisco was very pleased with what's been put together.
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4: 18 degrees in Melbourne, a shower or two tomorrow, top of 17. It's 5 o'clock. Good afternoon, I'm Jordan Tunbridge. Two women and seven children with links to Islamic State have landed in Melbourne after leaving Syria last week. Security met the families at the aircraft gate, avoiding the arrivals hall chaos that occurred when the first group arrived a few weeks ago. Five other women and five children are about to arrive in Sydney. Two people have been arrested over the movements of Desi Freeman as he evaded police for 7 months after killing two police officers. A 48-year-old man and a 35-year-old man were taken into custody at two separate locations in northeast Victoria. Freeman was killed after a standoff with police in March. A 52-year-old woman has been charged over the alleged assault of a waitress outside an Essendon cafe on Anzac Day. The teenage waitress needed emergency dental treatment following the incident captured on security cameras. Police are calling on the Allan government and the courts to do more to help stop the growing wave of youth gang crime. It comes after two teens who pleaded guilty to arson were given youth supervision orders instead of jail, making a mockery of the government's adult crime, adult time reforms. Tash, who lives in Tullamarine, had to barricade herself and her family inside their home on Sunday night when a gang tried to break in. She's told Jackie Felgate it was terrifying.
15: They tried probably about seven, eight times trying to kick in the door. We have barricaded us all into just one bedroom in our house. It was the most frightening experience that I've been through.
4: Allegations of corruption and organised crime continue to plague the Victorian government's big build projects. A Senate estimates here.

0: Every claim of inappropriate behaviour is referred to authorities. Opposition spokesperson James Newbury says in some cases, Victoria Police have been kept in the dark.
1: 7 days ago, the government was caught not referring a criminal matter to police. And police were forced to put out a public statement saying the government hadn't referred the matter to them.
0: Well, a permanent ban is being placed on the sale of baby bottle self-feeding devices in Australia. The products allow babies to feed from a bottle without another person holding it. ACCC Deputy Chairperson Katrina Lowe says they pose an unacceptable risk.
2: Babies don't have the ability to regulate the flow of milk or remove a device from their mouths, and this is the reason that these products are unsafe and have been banned.
0: In finance, the All Ordinaries closed down 32 points. One Australian dollar is trading at 71.75 US cents.
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0: Essendon President Andrew Welsh says coach Brad Scott was sacked after it was decided a fresh voice was needed at the Essendon Football Club. Dean Solomon will coach the club for the rest of the season. Welsh says the board decided Scott was not the person who would take the club forward in 2027.
4: Once that decision was made, we moved to let Brad know and work through the next steps with him. I want to finish by speaking directly to our members and our supporters. We've been extremely clear on the strategy, the direction of the football club. We are building the next successful era.
0: Melbourne, Collingwood and Port Adelaide can fill up to three list spots at tonight's AFL mid-season draft. Essendon holds the first pick, followed by Richmond and West Coast. And the New York Knicks are headed to the NBA Finals for the first time since 1999, sweeping the Cavaliers. That's the latest news and sport.
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6: I'm Daniel Brewer with your local news and sport headlines. Victorian Opposition Leader Jess Wilson, alongside members of the National Party, have pledged to assist regional areas, including North Eastern Border, with funding if they win November's state election. Federal Indi MP Helen Haynes says North East Victorian wine industry has secured a major win in Australia's free trade negotiations with the European Union, being able to use the word Prosecco. In sport, Brad Jones Racing has celebrated a breakthrough win in supercars, with Andre Heimgardner delivering the team's first victory as a Toyota outfit, saying it was a great day.
7: Pretty awesome day for us. Finished fifth in the first race and then converted pole. So great for the team. It's been a lot of hard work with these new GR Supras.
6: That's the latest local news and sport.
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8: Your four-day forecast for the northeast and border: cloudy with a medium chance of showers for the rest of your afternoon and evening, down to a low of 8 degrees overnight before a cloudy day with a medium chance of showers, a top of 17 for tomorrow. For Thursday, the chance of morning fog but a mostly sunny afternoon, 19 degrees. And for Friday, chance of morning fog, a sunny afternoon, light winds and a top of 18 degrees.
9: Right now it's 15 degrees.

Bruno Mars on 92.1 Star FM. Nader with you on this Tuesday, the 26th of May. And if you're battling through your Tuesday thinking, I don't know if I can do this, I don't know if I can continue on in this job, well, there's a couple of coaching jobs on offer if you're interested. Just say.

Well, not Hobbsy. He's good. And he's back tomorrow from 6 on 92.1 Star FM. Now, of course, the Fight MND fundraiser is happening over the June long weekend. But one other event that's happening is the Longest Run. It returns to the northeast end border, featuring 7 back-to-back park run courses in a single day. Hobbsy was chatting about this morning. Now, participants will kick off the journey in Albury, then head to Willow Park in Wodonga, then to Yakandanda, Wangaratta, Myrtleford and Bride before finally finishing in Mount Beauty. It is quite a lot of park runs, 7 of them, in fact, back to back. If you're interested and want to get more details, you can search The Longest Run on Facebook. And if you're keen to keep up to date with everything that's happening across the northeast and border, your man to listen to is Hobbsy, who's back for breakfast tomorrow from 6 on...

0: Bowie on 92.1 Star FM. Nader with you for the drive home. Reminding you that entries close for the 40K countdown Thursday at 10 a.m. If you've already got yourself into the draw, well, congratulations and well done. You could be collecting a $1,000 daily prize or go into the draw for what's left in the kitty. Currently three people in the draw and Justin today made that choice. So he is the third person in the running for $26,000 if you haven't entered. Be quick about it because the entries close Thursday 10 a.m. Go to star921.com.au.
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13: 17 degrees in Melbourne, a shower or two tomorrow, top of 17. It's 6 o'clock. Good evening, I'm Jordan Tunbridge. A group of 19 women and children linked to Islamic State have now arrived in Australia. Federal politics editor Michael Packey.
14: A few hours ago, two of the so-called ISIS brides and seven children touched down in Melbourne after spending almost a decade in a camp in Syria. A flight with another five women and five children landed in Sydney a short time ago. The federal government maintains it did not assist the group, other than issue passports, which it argues it's legally required to do as they're Australian citizens. Police are not expected to arrest any of the group, but they've been offered health support and transport out of the airport. Another woman is seeking legal advice after being barred from returning to Australia amid security concerns. She's remained in Syria with her nine-year-old daughter. Michael Packey, Canberra.
13: Two men are being questioned by police over the movements of Desi Freeman while he spent 7 months on the run. They were arrested in Victoria's northeast almost 2 months after Freeman was killed in a shootout with police in March. He went into hiding after murdering two officers and wounding a third. Police have arrested a woman over an attack which left an Essendon cafe worker with mangled teeth. The 52-year-old from Footscray allegedly slapped a tray of food into the face of a teenager on Anzac Day. She has been charged with recklessly causing injury and bailed to face court at a later date. It's been revealed that Victoria's Big Build is the subject of 56 separate allegations of fraud, corruption and criminal behaviour. The North East Link and the Suburban Rail Loop top the list of 11 major projects being investigated by state police and federal authorities. The Premier has previously rejected claims of misconduct, but Jacinta Allen now acknowledges the need for increased law enforcement.
15: I do acknowledge that allegations of criminal behaviour have been made, and understanding that strong action needed to be taken is why we have strengthened the powers of Victoria Police.
13: Ferrari has unveiled its first ever fully electric vehicle. The Luce model has five seats and will cost more than $900,000.

0: passed away yesterday at the age of 65. Flinders Street Station, Amy Park, and the Balti Bridge among the landmarks involved in the tribute. In finance, the All Ordinaries closed down 32 points, one Australian dollar trading at 71.75 US cents.
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0: Former Essendon skipper Zach Merritt says he found out Brad Scott had been sacked by the club while he was at a coffee shop this morning.
3: It's actually a random guy that had a coffee cup in front of me that got my attention and said that Brad was gone. So from there, I just raced to the club and, yeah, found out there. I think these things obviously get out quickly and it's hard to keep inside, but I mean, this probably was never going to be a nice way or good way to find that out.
0: Dean Solomon has been named interim coach. Bombers legend James Hurd has been touted as a possible full-time replacement. Brisbane co-captain Josh Dunkley says they had a lengthy team meeting this morning after a thumping loss to GWS. Dunkley conceding the Lions must improve defensively to get their season back on track. And the Knicks have defeated the Cavaliers 130-93, moving into the NBA Finals for the first time in 27 years. And that's the latest news and sport.
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5: Your four-day forecast for the northeast and border. Staying cloudy overnight tonight to end your Tuesday. The chance of rain continuing and hitting a low of 8 degrees. Tomorrow, Wednesday, it's cloudy as well with a medium chance of showers. Chance of morning fog, light winds and a top of 17. Thursday, a chance of morning fog, but a mostly sunny afternoon with a top of 19. And on Friday, chance of morning fog, sunny afternoon with a top of 18. Currently, it's 15 degrees.

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6: Good evening, I'm Jamel Wells. The last group of ISIS brides have arrived in Australia, landing in Sydney and Melbourne. The seven women and 12 children left their camp in Syria last week and were issued with passports. Unlike the group who arrived earlier this month, they currently do not face arrest. Nine News reporter Alex Heinke, who's at Sydney Airport, says the women and children are yet to emerge.
7: The group will be offered health help. If they take up that offer, they will be transported by the DCJ out of a separate exit from the Sydney airport. If they refuse that, they will be walking out of the arrivals terminal where I am right now.
6: One woman's considering legal action after she was prevented from travelling to Australia and remains in Syria with her daughter. Labor claims the federal opposition will support higher taxes if it fails to back investment reform. The government will introduce legislation to overhaul the capital gains tax discount and curb negative gearing concessions. The bill will also give workers an extra $250 tax offset and the ability to claim $1,000 in deductions. Treasurer Jim Chalmers has told Parliament the coalition must back the legislation in its entirety.
8: If they vote against this legislation, they are voting for higher income taxes once again. They are voting to make it harder for people to buy their first home.
6: Two men have been arrested in relation to the movements of police killer Desi Freeman in Victoria. Brian Wilson reports.
9: The pair, aged 48 and 35, were arrested at different locations in the state's northeast this afternoon as officers continue to probe how the fugitive spent 7 months on the run before he was killed in a shootout with police on March 30. The extensive operation previously interviewed two other people. They were subsequently released. Anyone found guilty of harbouring a fugitive faces a lengthy jail penalty under Victorian law. Brian Wilson reporting.
6: An inquiry has heard the police commander overseeing security at a Hanukkah event at Bondi did not fully read an email warning of a potential terrorist attack until after the incident. The Royal Commission into Anti-Semitism is looking at the security response in the lead-up to the December 14 attack. A request by Jewish leaders to have officers stationed for the entire week-long event was denied. And the deputy Deputy Mayor of Logan in Queensland has been accused of living outside the city he represents. The Electoral Commission is investigating allegations Scott Bannon lives in the neighbouring Scenic Rim. In finance, one Australian dollar buying around 71.5 US cents.
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0: was sacked after it was decided a fresh voice was needed at the club. Dean Solomon will coach for the rest of the season. Queensland coach Billy Slater has confirmed Jai Arrow will be with the team tomorrow night for State of Origin 1. Daniel Sulaka-Fifita has been granted immediate release from his contract with the Bulldogs to take up an opportunity with a Super League club. Inspirational Tigers skipper Api Korosau returns from a three-match suspension to face the Bulldogs. At the French Open, Australian teenager Emerson Jones has gone down in straight sets to four-time champion Iga Swiatek. That's the latest news and sport.
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3: Your four-day forecast for the northeast and border. Staying cloudy overnight tonight to end your Tuesday. The chance of rain continuing and hitting a low of 8 degrees. Tomorrow, Wednesday, it's cloudy as well with a medium chance of showers, chance of morning fog, light winds and a top of 17. Thursday, a chance of morning fog, but a mostly sunny afternoon with a top of 19. And on Friday, chance of morning fog, sunny afternoon with a top of 18. Right now, it's 14 degrees.

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7: Good evening, I'm Jamel Wells. A group of 19 women and children linked to Islamic State have arrived in Australia. Federal Politics editor Michael Packey.
8: Seven women and 12 children touched down in Melbourne and Sydney on Tuesday night. The group is the last of the Australians who'd been at a camp in Syria where they've spent almost a decade. They left the facility last week and were issued with passports allowing them to return home. Unlike the cohort who arrived earlier this month, the women have not been arrested. Whether this happens is not yet known. The group has received health support and transport out of the airport. But separately, one woman is considering legal action after she was prevented from travelling to Australia on security grounds. She remains in Syria with her daughter. Michael Packey, Canberra.
7: The Federal Energy Minister has denied allegations his department is overspending on travel to climate conferences. Chris Bowen has spent almost $500,000 flying staff to various countries in the first 3 months of the year. Mr. Bowen claims it's important Australia is represented at global climate forums. A Perth man who supported the Bondi terrorist attack gunman on social media has pleaded guilty to racism and weapons charges. During a search of the 39-year-old's property, police found notebooks with extremist views about Jewish people, terrorist flags, guns and ammunition. There are calls for a national ban on new wood fire heaters in homes and subsidising the phase out of existing wood fire heaters. The ban would include indoor stoves, fireplaces and heaters that burn wood or pellets. Asthma Australia's CEO Kate Miranda says fine particle smoke is one of the main triggers for asthma and other conditions.
9: We recognise that it is expensive to change to electric heating and we really think the government has a role in this, just like they've played a role in supporting people to transition to solar energy.
7: Melbourne landmarks are lit up in blue tonight in honour of AFL legend and motor neurone disease campaigner Neil Danaher, who died yesterday at 65. Victoria's Premier Jacinta Allen says people are joining with his family to mourn the loss of a great man.
10: They're grieving the loss of a husband and a dad and a grandfather while we all grieve with them the loss of a great Victorian.
7: In finance, one Australian dollar buying around 71.5 US cents.
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7: The last of the first round matches on day three of the French Open is being played in temperatures of over 30 degrees. Craig Gabriel reports.
11: Arina Sabalenka is making her ninth appearance at Roland Garros. She's yet to hold the trophy, but was close last year, making the final. She starts today against Jessica Buzas-Mernero. Coco Gauff, who beat Sabalenka last year, starts against Taylor Townsend. It could be a tough start, but Coco should win. Jannik Sinner is at night, and the slightly cooler conditions should help him. He seems to suffer in the heat. Adam Walton, Kim Birrell and Alexei Poprin are the Australians on court. Craig Gabriel, Paris.
7: On the eve of State of Origin 1, Blues coach Laurie Daly denies the loss of Mitch Moses is a setback for his team. The Blues 5-8 has

0: and sport.
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2: Your four-day forecast for the northeast and border, staying cloudy overnight tonight to end your Tuesday. The chance of rain continuing and hitting a low of 8 degrees. Tomorrow, Wednesday, it's cloudy as well with a medium chance of showers, chance of morning fog, light winds and a top of 17. Thursday, a chance of morning fog, but a mostly sunny afternoon with a top of 19. And on Friday, chance of morning fog, sunny afternoon with a top of 18. Currently, it's 13 degrees.
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1: 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The warning comes after the death of several cattle on a property near Wangaratta.
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6: Good evening, I'm Jamel Wells. The opposition is rejecting claims an increase in renewables is helping bring down electricity prices. Federal politics reporter Nelson Scott.
7: The Australian Energy Regulator will reduce the maximum rates retailers can charge customers on standard electricity plans. It means power prices are expected to fall by $137 in New South Wales and over $150 in parts of Queensland. Victoria will see electricity bills decrease by 5%, while South Australia is expected to have a more modest reduction. Energy Minister Chris Bowen claims the transition to solar and batteries is bringing relief to households and businesses.
8: The plan that we put in place is showing dividends for the Australian people.
7: But the opposition's Dan Tehan argues focusing solely on renewables while ignoring other power sources will make it harder to reduce prices.
9: We need energy abundance.
7: The new market default rates will come into force from July. Nelson Scott, Canberra.
6: The last group of ISIS brides have arrived in Australia, landing in Sydney and Melbourne. The seven women and 12 children left their camp in Syria last week and were issued with passports. Unlike the group who arrived earlier this month, they're not currently facing arrest. One woman is considering legal action after she was prevented from travelling to Australia and remains in Syria with her daughter. The US has launched new strikes on southern Iran, targeting missile sites and boats trying to place mines. US Central Command says the strikes are to protect troops from threats posed by Iranian forces. Iran's Islamic Revolutionary Guard says it has fired at a US fighter jet that entered Iranian airspace. Back home, Melbourne's most iconic landmarks and monuments have been lit in blue tonight in honour of the late AFL legend Neil Danaher. The colour mirrors the Big Freeze beanie, the symbol of his mission to find a cure for motor neurone disease. The West Australian Premier has announced the first steps in a plan to set up a defence manufacturing facility in the state. The government has issued a call out to global defence companies who want to be part of the project. And a remote control bird drone is being used to stop birds destroying strawberry crops. The technology being trialled by a Brisbane council imitates a falcon. City of Moreton Bay Mayor Peter Flannery says the region is a major contributor to Australia's strawberry supply.
10: One in four punnets of strawberries sold in Australia come from within the city of Moreton Bay. It's a $100 million industry out there, and to have the devastation within a few days or a week, you can lose $80,000 worth of crops with these birds eating those strawberries.
6: In finance, one Australian dollar buying around 71 US cents.
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6: Queensland won't change their approach to tomorrow's State of Origin series opener despite the Blues' late shuffle in the halves. Ethan Strange will start at 5/8 after Mitch Moses was ruled out with a hamstring injury. Maroons assistant coach Matt Ballen says they know what Strange will bring.
12: We'll change a little bit in that regard, but overall we're not going to change change the way we're playing. We've got a mentality to go down and run hard and tackle well. That's what wins the big game.
6: The AFL mid-season draft has finished with West Coast adding two new players, midfielder Oliver Franco from North Adelaide, along with utility Marcus Herbert from Geelong's VFL. You're up to date. That's the latest news and sport.
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13: Your four-day forecast for the northeast and border. Staying cloudy overnight tonight to end your Tuesday. The chance of rain continuing and hitting a low of 8 degrees.

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5: Good evening, I'm Jamelle Wells. Police say investigations into the last group of ISIS brides to return to Australia are ongoing. The seven women and 12 children have landed in Sydney and Melbourne after leaving their camp in Syria last week. Officers say while no one in the cohort has been charged, investigations into the activities of Australians who travelled to Syria continue. One woman is considering legal action after she was prevented from returning. Labor claims the federal opposition will support higher taxes if it fails to back investment reform. The government will introduce legislation to overhaul the capital gains tax discount and curb negative gearing concessions. The bill will also give workers an extra $250 tax offset. Treasurer Jim Chalmers has told Parliament the coalition must back the legislation in its entirety.
6: If they vote against this legislation, they are voting for higher income taxes once again. They are voting to make it harder for people to buy their first home.
5: Investment in renewable projects in Australia has dropped by 50% in the past year. A Clean Energy Council report claims planning delays, increasing interest rates and building costs are partly to blame. Spokesperson Chris O'Keefe says things look to be improving in 2026.
7: Things are looking up in terms of this first quarter of this year. The pipeline that we're seeing, some of the fresher data for 2026, isn't looking as bad.
5: Two men have been arrested in relation to the movements of police killer Desi Freeman in Victoria. Brian Wilson reports.
8: The pair, aged 48 and 35, were arrested at different locations in the state's northeast this afternoon as officers continue to probe how the fugitive spent 7 months on the run before he was killed in a shootout with police on March 30. The extensive operation previously interviewed two other people. They were subsequently released. Anyone found guilty of harbouring a fugitive faces a lengthy jail penalty under Victorian law. Brian Wilson reporting.
5: The life and legacy of AFL legend Neil Danaher has been honoured tonight with landmarks across Melbourne lit up in blue. Blue-coloured Big Freeze beanies were the symbol of the 65-year-old's work to find a cure for motor neurone disease. Four people have been charged over the theft of a delivery truck in Perth. The truck with $50,000 worth of white goods and electronics was taken from outside a house. And And the Deputy Mayor of Logan in Queensland has been accused of living outside the city he represents. The Electoral Commission is investigating claims Scott Bannon lives in the neighbouring Scenic Rim. In finance, one Australian dollar buying around 71.5 US cents.
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5: Queensland coach Billy Slater has confirmed Jai Arrow will be with the team tomorrow night for State of Origin 1. Inspirational Tigers skipper Appy Korosau returns from a three-match suspension to face the Bulldogs. He admits it was hard watching the Tigers crash to three losses in his absence.
10: Feeling helpless, not being able to help the boys out there. Obviously, the way we lost too, so it hurt.
5: Dean Solomon has been named interim coach following Brad Scott's departure from Essendon, and the Knicks have thrashed the Cavaliers 130-93 to move into the NBA Finals for the first time in 27 years. They've swept the series 4-0. That's news and sport.
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11: Your four-day forecast for the northeast and border. Staying cloudy overnight tonight to end your Tuesday. The chance of rain continuing and hitting a low of 8 degrees. Tomorrow, Wednesday, it's cloudy as well with a medium chance of showers. Chance of morning fog, light winds and a top of 17. Thursday, a chance of morning fog, but a mostly sunny afternoon with a top of 19. And on Friday, chance of morning fog, sunny afternoon with a top of 18. Currently, it's 13 degrees.

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8: Good evening, I'm Jamel Wells. A group of 19 women and children linked to Islamic State have arrived in Australia. Federal politics editor Michael Packey.
9: Seven women and 12 children touched down in Melbourne and Sydney on Tuesday night. The group is the last of the Australians who'd been at a camp in Syria where they've spent almost a decade. They left the facility last week and were issued with passports allowing them to return home. Unlike the cohort who arrived earlier this month, the women have not been arrested. Whether this happens is not yet known. The group has received health support and transport out of the airport. But separately, one woman is considering legal action after she was prevented from travelling to Australia on security grounds. She remains in Syria with her daughter. Michael Packey, Canberra.
8: An inquiry has heard the police commander overseeing security at a Hanukkah event at Bondi did not fully read an email warning of a potential terrorist attack until after the incident. The Royal Commission into Anti-Semitism is looking at the security response in the lead-up to the December 14 attack. A request by Jewish leaders to have officers stationed for the entire week-long event was denied. A Perth man who supported the Bondi terrorist attack gunman on social media has pleaded guilty to racism and weapons charges. During a search of the 39-year-old's property, police found notebooks with extremist views about Jewish people, terrorist flags and guns. A Queensland woman charged with the murder of a child remains in custody after facing court. Georgia Condek reports.
10: Emergency services were called to the property west of Brisbane on Monday night. Following reports, the four-year-old girl was unresponsive. Upon arrival, crews attempted to revive the girl, but she was declared deceased at the scene. Two other children found inside the property were not injured, and police say all three children are known to the woman. The 31-year-old's been charged with one count of murder, domestic violence against a child. She has now been remanded in custody, and the matter will return to Ipswich Court next month. Georgia Kondek reporting.
8: Two teenagers and two adults have been killed after a train collided with a school bus at a level crossing in Belgium. Several other people are seriously injured. There are reports the crossing was closed at the time of the accident. Back home, Melbourne landmarks have been lit up in blue tonight in honour of AFL legend and motor neurone disease campaigner Neil Danaher, who died yesterday at 65. Victoria's Premier Jacinta Allen says people have joined with his family to mourn the loss of a great man.
2: They're grieving the loss of a husband and a dad and a grandfather while we all grieve with them the loss of a great Victorian.
8: In finance, one Australian dollar buying around 71 US cents.
7: 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Premium car detailing from just $190. 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
8: Australia's Adam Walton has scored the biggest men's upset of the French Open this year, beating Russia's Daniil Medvedev. On the eve of State of Origin 1, Blues coach Laurie Daly denies the loss of Mitch Moses is a setback for his team. The Blues 5'8 has been replaced by Ethan Strange after injuring a hamstring at training. Essendon Premiership player John Barnes is backing James Hurd to return after coach Brad Scott was sacked. Dean Solomon is interim coach and Dockers captain Alex Pearce has recovered from a knee injury and will play on Saturday against Brisbane. That's news and sport.
7: From coffee to pubs, pizza to fish and chips, Northeastern Border, get ready to have your say. 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
11: Your four-day forecast for the northeast and border. Staying cloudy overnight tonight to end your Tuesday. The chance of rain continuing and hitting a low of 8 degrees. Tomorrow, Wednesday, it's cloudy as well with a medium chance of showers. Chance of morning fog, light winds and a top of 17. Thursday, a chance of morning fog, but a mostly sunny afternoon with a top of 19. And on Friday, chance of morning fog, sunny afternoon with a top of 18. Right now, it's 12 degrees.
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7: Hello, I'm Gabriel Hodson. Two groups of women, so-called ISIS brides, and their children have flown into Australia. As Madison Scott reports, they've been searched at Sydney and Melbourne airports with no arrests.
8: Six women and their 13 children have touched down after spending the past 7 years in a Syrian refugee camp after their ISIS husband fighters were either killed or captured. Here at Sydney Airport, police officers formed a barricade as a group believed to be the so-called ISIS brides were walked out of a loading dock into waiting vehicles just before 8 this evening. After spending 2 hours with Border Force and the Department of Communities and Justice, the four women and their children were driven away by authorities.
7: In Melbourne, scuffles have broken out between men collecting the women and children and photographers after the group was ushered through a side entrance. America has launched new strikes on southern Iran, targeting Iranian missile sites and boats attempting to place mines. US Central Command says the strikes have been in self-defense and designed to protect US troops from threats. The Islamic Revolutionary Guard Corps says it's downed a US drone and fired at a fighter jet without specifying when. It's unclear what impact the latest US strikes will have on any potential peace agreement. Secretary of State Marco Rubio says a deal still possible in the next few days. Back to Ipswich Court next week for a woman accused of the murder of a four-year-old. Detective Inspector Michael Monago says two other children at the property at Lowood, west of Brisbane, were unhurt.
9: It was a terribly confronting scene. Police immediately commenced investigations into what had transpired, including speaking with a 31-year-old woman who was present at the scene.
10: She's assisted police with their inquiries.
7: The domestic violence help number is 1-800-RESPECT. A Perth man has pleaded guilty to racism and weapons charges after posting support for the Bondi terror attack on social media. The 39-year-old will stay behind bars until sentencing next month. WA police seized diaries from his home, including extremist anti-Semitic ideology, terrorist organisation flags and guns. And meat prices could soon surge. Cattle farmers, especially in southern Australia, have seen a 100 cents per kilo jump in sales, the biggest weekly jump in years, caused by welcome rain. Finance and the Aussie dollar is buying 71.6 US cents.
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7: Day
6: systems.
7: Day 3 at the French Tennis Open, and an Aussie is celebrating a giant killing win. Craig Gabriel's in Paris.
0: Adam Alton has shown that his win over Daniil Medvedev last August was not a one-off. He's backed it up with a five-set win to reach the second round. This time, the win was Walton's first over a top 10 player. Walton rallied from a breakdown in the fifth to win 6-2, 1-6, 6-1, 1-6, 6-4. This was Medvedev's 10th appearance at the French Open and his 7th first-round loss. Alexei Poprin should have gone 5 sets. He served for the 4th, but he lost to Zachary Zvider 3-6, 6-3, 7-6, 7-5. Craig Gabriel, Paris.
7: The Queensland Maroons have a few injury dramas ahead of Wednesday night's first State of Origin. Skipper Cameron Munster was in doubt earlier this week after failing to train, but coach Billy Slater says he'll hit the field in Sydney.
11: He had a bit of tightness. Unfortunately, it wasn't in the throat in his voice box. That's still pretty loose. But, he's good. He's good.
7: James Hird has reportedly indicated he wants to be considered for the job of Essendon AFL coach after the dramatic departure of Brad Scott. Hird last coached the Bombers back in 2015 and was at the helm during the supplement saga. That's the latest news in sport.
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12: Your four-day forecast for the northeast and border. A cloudy Wednesday today, medium chance of showers, chance of fog this morning. Tomorrow, Thursday, chance of morning fog. Mostly sunny afternoon, though, with a top of 19. Friday, a chance of morning fog, sunny afternoon with a top of 18. And Saturday, a cloudy day, medium chance of showers with a top of 17. Today, a top of 17 for Albury-Wodonga and Wangaratta, 16 for Beechworth. Right now, it's 12 degrees.
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5: Hello, I'm Gabrielle Hodson. Police say investigations into the last group of ISIS brides to return to Australia are ongoing. The seven women and 12 children have landed in Sydney and Melbourne after leaving their camp in Syria last week. New South Wales police say no one in the cohort has been charged. One woman is considering legal action after she was prevented from returning. A 31-year-old woman has been charged with murder after the death of a 4-year-old. As Claire Todd Hunter reports, police west of Brisbane are trying to work out if the girl was drowned.
6: Detectives promise an extremely thorough investigation, looking into every timeline that's transpired, every circumstance in the lead-up to 4-year-old Cleo Catterall being found unresponsive. Family was known to Child Safety Services, who had recently been in touch with Jesse Phillips. That contact is now part of that investigation.
5: If you or someone you know is experiencing domestic violence, contact 1-800-RESPECT. Two people have been arrested over the movements of cop killer Desi Freeman as he evaded police for 7 months. A 48-year-old man and a 45-year-old man were taken into custody at two separate locations in northeast Victoria. Freeman was shot dead at a makeshift campsite and shipping container in March. Four people, including a teenage girl, have been charged after an investigation into the alleged theft of a delivery truck, which resulted in a fridge falling out from its open tailgate. Elise Gately's in Perth.
7: Police say on May 5th, the Isuzu truck containing around $50,000 worth of white goods and electronics was stolen in Willerton. Following a community tip-off, a person of interest was arrested after a short foot chase in Riverton on Friday. The 42-year-old Willerton man is facing six charges, including stealing a motor vehicle and no authority to drive. Further investigations led police to search a home in Forestfield, where some of the alleged stolen property was seized. A 43-year-old man has been charged with one count of receiving, while a 56-year-old man and a 17-year-old girl are also accused of related drug offences. Elise Gately, Perth.
5: Investment in renewable energy projects in Australia has dropped by 50% to a 10-year low last year. A Clean Energy Council report claims planning delays, increasing interest rates and building costs are partly behind the fall. Spokesperson Chris O'Keefe says 2026 is looking up.
8: Things are looking up in terms of this first quarter of this year. The pipeline that we're seeing, some of the fresher data for 2026 is it looking as bad?
5: Finance and the Aussie dollar is buying 71.6 US cents. The Dow Jones is down 92 points and the Nasdaq's up 339.
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5: Anya Sabalenka has got her campaign at the French Open going by winning her first round, beating Spaniard Jessica Buaz Manero 6-4, 6-2. Sabalenka won the match wearing several diamond necklaces.
9: I like to have a little fun with what I wear on court. And I don't know, it probably sounds a bit crazy, but when I feel good about what I'm wearing, how I look on court, I tend to perform much better.
5: About 90 minutes from now, Aussie Kim Birrell faces American Jessica Pegula. James Hurd has reportedly said he wants to be in the mix for the job of Essendon AFL coach after the dramatic departure of Brad Scott. Dean Solomon has been appointed interim coach for the AFL Cellar Dwellers. Hurd last coached the Bombers back in 2015 and was at the helm during the supplement saga. And the AFL mid-season draft has wrapped up with the first pick, Essendon, taking Western Australian Jackson Artemis. That's the latest news and sport.
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10: Your four-day forecast for the northeast and border. A cloudy Wednesday today, medium chance of showers, chance of fog this morning. Tomorrow, Thursday, chance of morning fog, mostly sunny afternoon though with a top of 19. Friday, a chance of morning fog, sunny afternoon with a top of 18. And Saturday, a cloudy day, medium chance of showers with a top of 17. Today, a top of 17 for Albury-Wodonga and Wangaratta, 16 for Beechworth. Right now, it's 12 degrees.
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6: Good morning, I'm Gabrielle Hodson. A woman's fronted court charged with the murder of a preschooler. Georgia Kondek is in Brisbane.
7: Emergency services were called to the property west of Brisbane on Monday night. Following reports, the four-year-old girl was unresponsive. Upon arrival, crews attempted to revive the girl, but she was declared deceased at the scene. Two other children found inside the property were not injured, and police say all three children are known to the woman. The 31-year-old's been charged with one count of murder, domestic violence against a child. She has now been remanded in custody, and the matter will return to Ipswich Court next month. Georgia Kondek reporting.
6: The hunt is on for a woman accused of setting fire to a business in the Toowoomba suburb of Newtown. The blaze was reported in Hersey Street just after eight. Police say the woman had been staying nearby. Four people have been charged over the theft of a delivery truck in Perth. The truck, with $50,000 worth of white goods and electronics, was stolen from outside a house. Thieves in Adelaide have made off with the pipes from a 150-year-old church organ. The former organist has told the ABC the pipes were made of pewter and zinc. The Marden building was extensively damaged. Railing at the altar was also stolen. WA is a step closer to getting a defence manufacturing hub. Chelsea Voden reports.
8: The facility, to be known as the Western Defence Forge, will be a complex, multi-decade project designed to boost WA's role in strengthening the country's defence capabilities. The state government has issued a call out for global businesses which want to establish a presence in WA and help shape the new manufacturing base. The hub will be capable of manufacturing anything within the defence supply chain, from missile components to vehicles and surveillance equipment. The southwest town of Collie has been touted as an ideal site for the hub, but a location hasn't been locked in. Chelsea Bowden, Perth.
6: And Queensland's city of Moreton Bay is turning to technology to solve a bird problem. Flocks have been destroying strawberry crops, forcing farms to constantly replant. Mayor Peter Flannery says if proven effective, the robo bird will save growers time and money.
9: The crows actually just pull the crops out of the soil, so then they have to be planted again or they destroy them. So each plant's worth a dollar and they have hundreds of thousands of plants in there. So it's a big cost when you can try and get some other technology improvements like this to try and keep those birds away from those crops.
6: Finance and the Aussie dollar is buying 71.6 US cents. The Dow Jones is down 114 points and the Nasdaq's up 245.
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6: French Open tennis and giant killer and Aussie wildcard Adam Walton has managed to beat the sixth seed Daniil Medvedev. It's the second year in a row the 30-year-old has lost first round at Roland Garros with an unusual final score of 6-2, 1-6, 6-1, 1-6, 6-4.
10: Yeah, not easy match. Didn't play my best tennis. He played good some moments not that good, and I managed to take the match when he didn't play that well, and that's it. I mean, I didn't manage to raise my level enough to win the whole match, and that's why I lost.
6: This hour, Aussie Kim Birrell faces American Jessica Pegula. And 19 footballers have been picked up by the AFL teams in the mid-season rookies draft. Cellar dwellers Essendon got the first pick. West Australian Jackson Artemis, who's been playing for Tasmania in the VFL. Number two went to Richmond, who's chosen Geelong VFL player Kai Anand. And that's the latest in news and sport.
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11: Your four-day forecast for the northeast and border. A cloudy Wednesday today. Medium chance of showers, chance of fog this morning. Tomorrow, Thursday, chance of morning fog. Mostly sunny afternoon, though, with a top of 19. Friday, a chance of morning fog. Sunny afternoon with a top of 18. And Saturday, a cloudy day. Medium chance of showers with a top of 17. Today, a top of 17 for Albury-Wodonga and Wangaratta. 16 for Beechworth. Currently, it's 13 degrees.

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7: Good morning, I'm Gabrielle Hodson. Two groups of women, so-called ISIS brides, and their children are spending their first night in Australia. As Madison Scott reports, they've been searched at Sydney and Melbourne airports with no arrests.
8: Six women and their 13 children have touched down after spending the past 7 years in a Syrian refugee camp after their ISIS husband fighters were either killed or captured. Here at Sydney Airport, police officers formed a barricade as a group believed to be the so-called ISIS brides were walked out of a loading dock into waiting vehicles just before 8 this evening. After spending 2 hours with Border Force and the Department of Communities and Justice, the four women and their children were driven away by authorities.
7: America has launched new strikes on southern Iran, targeting Iranian missile sites on boats attempting to place mines. US Central Command says the strikes have been in self-defense and designed to protect US troops from threats. The Islamic Revolutionary Guard Corps says it's downed a US drone and fired at a fighter jet without specifying when. It's unclear what impact the latest strikes will have on any potential peace agreement. Secretary of State Marco Rubio says a deal's still possible in the next few days. First responders say they were met with confronting scenes when they arrived at the home west of Brisbane where a four-year-old girl died. A 31-year-old nurse has now been charged with domestic violence-related murder and will front Ipswich Magistrates Court again next week. Police are investigating whether the child drowned. The woman was the only adult in the home at the time. She was reportedly known to child safety authorities. A man accused of attempting to bomb Perth's Invasion Day rally on January 26 is expected to appear in the Supreme Court in September. As Jamie Freestone reports, the 31-year-old Liam Alexander Hall was read the charges but didn't enter pleas.
9: And the charges read to him that with intent to harm, he threw an improvised grenade at a crowd. He was also read a charge of making an explosive substance under suspicious circumstances, also a charge of engaging in a terrorist act. The only words that he needed to say today was that he understood the charges.
7: A driver's died after a crash in Melbourne's northeast. Police say the car left Arthur's Creek Road at Yan Yean around 10:30, slamming into a tree. It brings a Victorian road toll to 105. That's 22 less than at this time last year. Finance and the Aussie dollar is buying 71.6 US cents. The Dow Jones is down 159 points and the Nasdaq's up 229.
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7: Alex Di Minaur is through to the third round at the French Tennis Open. Craig Gabriel explains.
11: Alex Di Minaur is into the third round without having to lift a racket. He was due to play the young Belgian Alexander Blocks, who's a top young prospect. But Blocks has withdrawn because of a right ankle sprain. Di Minaur and Blocks played in the last 16 round at Monte Carlo last month, and Di Minaur won a close match, and the Australian was expecting a battle. This is a bonus for Di Minaur not having to play in the very hot conditions. Wednesday is expected to be the hottest day of the year so far. Craig Gabriel, Paris.
7: Aussie wildcard Adam Walton has sensationally knocked out sixth seed Daniil Medvedev. Alexei Poprin has also lost to American Zachary Swider in brutally hot conditions, 3-6, 6-3, 7-6, 7-5. And James Hird has reportedly indicated he wants to be considered for the job of Essendon AFL coach after the dramatic departure of Brad Scott. Hird last coached the Bombers back in 2015 and was at the helm during the supplement saga. That's the latest news and sport.
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12: Your four-day forecast for the northeast and border. A cloudy Wednesday today, medium chance of showers, chance of fog this morning. Tomorrow, Thursday, chance of morning fog, mostly sunny afternoon though, with a top of 19. Friday, a chance of morning fog, sunny afternoon with a top of 18. And Saturday, a cloudy day, medium chance of showers with a top of 17. Today, a top of 17 for Albury-Wodonga and Wangaratta, 16 for Beechworth. Right now, it's 12 degrees. Stop.

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5: Good morning, I'm Gabriel Hodson. Scuffles have broken out at Melbourne Airport between two men collecting ISIS brides and photographers.
6: Jason. Oh, wait, don't touch me, bro. Get away from here.
5: Audio from News Corp. At Sydney Airport, police formed a barricade as a group of four women and their children were walked out of the loading dock and into waiting vehicles. All up, six women and 13 children have touched down after spending 7 years in a Syrian camp. At this stage, no arrests have been made. Back to Ipswich Court next week for a woman accused of the murder of a four-year-old. Emergency services were called to the property at Lowood, west of Brisbane, after reports the girl was unresponsive. Detective Inspector Michael Monago says two other children at the property were unhurt.
7: It was a terribly confronting scene. Police immediately commenced investigations into what had transpired, including speaking with a 31-year-old woman who was present at the scene.
8: She's assisted police with their inquiries.
5: The Cook government has revealed plans for a defence manufacturing hub. Expressions of interest have opened for private companies. WA Defence Industries Minister Paul Papalia says the site hasn't been locked in yet.
9: We've had initial discussions with a range of people in Collie and they have been welcoming of it. But obviously, as the concept develops, then there'll be greater discussions and conversations with everyone in Collie with a view to whether or not it goes ahead there. But it's something that generally could be advanced anywhere in the state.
5: A former banker and a finance broker have been arrested in Wentworth Point in Sydney and charged with a multi-million dollar fraud involving loans for luxury cars that didn't exist using stolen personal information. New South Wales Financial Crime Squad detectives alleged the banker helped acquire properties for the syndicate worth more than $25 million. The broker allegedly applied for more than $13 million in bank loans. The Queensland government has warned utility providers to make sure any savings are passed on to households. Premier David Crisafulli says energy regulators have released next year's final default price offer with drops of up to 7% from July.
10: At a time when people are doing it really tough, wanting relief, this is a very small way that we as a state can play our part in helping people in those cost pressures.
5: New data shows literacy in Victoria has fallen to its worst level among 12 to 16-year-olds since testing began 2 decades ago. The Australian Curriculum and Assessment Authority has told The Age there's been significant declines in standards for Year 6 students across Australia. Finance and the Aussie dollar is buying 71.6 US cents. The Dow Jones is down 106 points and the Nasdaq's up 234.
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5: Day three of the French Open and last year's women's finalists have both scored straight set wins. Craig Gabriel's in Paris.
11: Aryna Sabalenka and Coco Gauff had quick starts. Last year's finalists won in straight sets. Sabalenka was quizzed about the diamond necklaces she was wearing. She said she was going to wear three but thought it a bit much, so settled for two. Naomi Osaka advanced, as expected, wearing an outlandish outfit in gold. Adam Walton upset Daniil Medvedev in five. It's his first top 10 win. And Alex de Minaur got an early walkover for his Wednesday match. Craig Gabriel, Paris.
5: Meanwhile, Adam Walton has beaten Daniil Medvedev and Alexei Poprin is out. James Heard has reportedly said he wants to be in the mix for the job of Essendon AFL coach after the dramatic departure of Brad Scott. Dean Solomon has been appointed interim coach for the AFL Cellar Dwellers. And that's the latest in news and in sport.
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12: Your 4-day forecast for the northeast and border. A cloudy Wednesday today, medium chance of showers, chance of fog this morning. Tomorrow, Thursday, chance of morning fog, mostly sunny afternoon though, with a top of 19. Friday, chance of morning fog, sunny afternoon with a top of 18. And Saturday, a cloudy day, medium chance of showers with a top of 17. Today, a top of 17 for Albury-Wodonga and Wangaratta, 16 for Beechworth. Right now, it's 12 degrees.

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0: Yarrawonga, it is time to get excited because your brand new Coles opens this morning on Frank Drive. 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
7: Good morning, I'm Gabriel Hodson. The last cohort of ISIS brides has spent its first night in Australia, landing in Melbourne and Sydney with no one arrested. Scuffles broke out in Melbourne where the women were taken through a side exit to men waiting with cars. In Sydney, police formed barricades and the group left via a loading dock. The seven women and 12 children left their camp in northern Syria last week, issued with their passports. A 31-year-old woman has been charged with murder after the death of a 4-year-old. As Claire Todd Hunter reports, police west of Brisbane are trying to work out if the girl was drowned.
8: Detectives promise an extremely thorough investigation, looking into every timeline that's transpired, every circumstance in the lead-up to 4-year-old Cleo Catterall being found unresponsive. The family was known to Child Safety Services, who had recently been in touch with Jesse Phillips. That contact is now part of that investigation.
7: A driver has died after a crash in Melbourne's northeast. Police say the car left Arthur's Creek Road at Yanyin around 10:30, slamming into a tree. It brings a Victorian road toll to 105. The hunt's on for a woman accused of setting fire to a business in the Toowoomba suburb of Newtown. The blaze was reported in Hursley Street just after 8. Police say the woman had been staying nearby. Military equipment, including missiles, could soon be made in WA as the government plans to establish a defence manufacturing hub. Expressions of interest are being sought from global defence companies. Premier Roger Cook says it's part of diversifying the economy.
9: The world is an uncertain place today, and Western Australia is in a key geopolitical space. And we can't turn our back on the rest of the world. We are part of it, and it's important that we continue to do what we can to continue to make Western Australia a secure and peaceful place to live.
7: And the homelessness crisis is spreading to every corner of Australia. Nourish Street charity founder Bo Haywood says there are long waits for accommodation.
10: Every service is backed up, even emergency accommodation. So if you were to become homeless today and call up the emergency accommodation helpline and get on the social housing wait list, you could be waiting up to a year to get 3 nights in the motel. And none of that accommodation is generally in the area you're in. You're usually shipped off somewhere where accommodation is available.
7: Finance and the Aussie dollar is buying 71.6 US cents. The Dow Jones is down 188 points and the Nasdaq's up 275.
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7: French Open tennis, and Alexei Popperin has failed to capitalise on the chances he had against American Zachary Swider, who won 3-6, 6-3, 7-6, 7-5. The Sydney-born player served for the fourth set and didn't hold serve. He admits the unseasonal 33-degree heat is brutal.
2: It's hot out there. It's really hot out there. When it's hot like this in Paris, I think it's one of the hottest conditions you can play at all year, especially playing best of five sets on a clay court. It's pretty brutal.
7: The Queensland Maroons have a few injury dramas ahead of tonight's first State of Origin. Skipper Cameron Munster was in doubt earlier this week after failing to train, but coach Billy Slater says he'll hit the field in Sydney.
11: He had a bit of tightness. Unfortunately, it wasn't in the throat, in his voice box. That's still pretty loose, but he's good. He's good.
7: And 19 footballers have been picked up by AFL teams in the mid-season rookies draft. Cellar dwellers Essendon got the first pick. West Australian Jackson Artemis, who's been playing for Tasmania in the VFL. Number two went to Richmond, who's chosen Geelong VFL player Kai Anand. And West Coast Eagles have picked up Oliver Franco from North Adelaide. That's the latest news in sport.
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12: Your four-day forecast for the northeast and border: a cloudy Wednesday today, medium chance of showers, chance of fog this morning. Tomorrow, Thursday, chance of morning fog, mostly sunny afternoon though with a top of 19. Friday, a chance of morning fog, sunny afternoon with a top of 18. And Saturday, a cloudy day, medium chance of showers with a top of 17. Today, a top of 17 for Albury-Wodonga and Wangaratta, 16 for Beechworth. Currently, it's 11 degrees.

Dice House Crazy on Star FM, 14 past 6. Car rego, it's expensive. We've got two cars to have to pay for rego at the moment at home. It's great. One of them's due on the 2nd of June. Somebody get to that. If you have got a Victorian registered car, you have an opportunity to get 20% of the cost back, which is very nice. Apparently it's due to the, what do they call it, the cost of living relief across the state. Yeah. You know what? I'd be happy if they kept the money and fixed the bloody roads, but that's a whole other thing. 20% back to you is a good thing. Now, jumping through government hoops, of course, to get that done can be quite difficult and a pain. That

0: Is where Pangarang Community House are coming in. They have got their Wangaratta Digital Hub and they are offering help to get your 20% rebate back, which is lovely. So if you got Rego juice soon, go and have a chat to them and say, how do I get this to happen? So the Digital Hub opens this morning and it's running every Wednesday morning, by the way. Next week's probably the best time to go because it all kicks in on the 1st of June. Coincidentally, our registration for our car is due on the 2nd of June. So it works out nicely for us. And as I said, it's nice to have the money back in your pocket rather than in the government. So if you would like to know more info, you can do a quick search online for what the government require of you if you're up to the task. Otherwise, just go and see the team at Pangarang. They'll help you through it. Such a great place. It really is. It's 92.1 Star FM. We're off with a Fever Dream with Alex Warren. We've got Def Leppard. And we'll take a look at what happened with the 40K countdown yesterday.
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0: Jeff Leppard. Pouring the sugar on us on 92.1 Star FM. Use it in moderation. I find that sugar puts the weight on me something horrendous. So I went off sugar a few years ago. I had to go on what's called an anti-candida diet, which people said, well, you ate cardboard and breathe air is about it, which is about right. But boy, the kilos fell off. Then you start eating sugar again, it comes back on. Wow. Hey, 40K countdown at the moment. Now three people after yesterday in the draw. And I'm just calculating this in my little noggin that there's $23,000 that they have a 33.3% chance of winning. That is very exciting. So that draw is happening Monday. Will it include more people? We're going to find out this morning just before 8:30. So if your entries are in, fantastic. Hopefully Cashman Dan gives you a call. If your entries aren't in, you've got today and tomorrow until close of business to get them in. Full list of places to enter is at star91.com.au. So get entering today and tomorrow, and hopefully Cashman Dan gives you the option, $1,000 instant win, or go in the draw with the others, and that'll bump it up to 24 grand. It's all good. Major draw happening Monday. It's almost 6:30 in local news. We're being encouraged by Helen Haynes to have your say on the NDIS. Oh, I've got some thoughts on it. Daniel Brewer has details next.
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8: 15 degrees in Melbourne. Drizzle at times. A top today 17 at 6:30. Good morning. I'm David Armstrong. A man's been taken to hospital after he was stabbed on a train in Melbourne's north. The 38-year-old was on board a city-bound train which had stopped at Thomastown Station when he was stabbed by another man. Police moved in and arrested a 27-year-old man nearby. He has since been charged with a number of assault-related offences. The victim was taken to hospital with non-life-threatening injuries. Essendon's search for its next coach is beginning. James Hurd declaring he'd love the job. The Premiership captain apologising again for his role in their decline during the drug saga, and promising he's learned from the debacle that nearly killed him. club says it's not ruling anyone in or out of the job. Sack coach Brad Scott telling Seven he knew there wasn't a good chance of him seeing through the club's list rebuild.
9: When we embarked on that strategy, I was really, I thought, gee, these supporters are going to hate me. They're going to hate me because it's going to be hard and we're vulnerable and we may lose games. But I wanted to embark on a strategy that Essendon hasn't embarked on this century.
8: Federal government's reportedly looking at widening the existing exemptions to the capital gains tax. Legislation will be introduced tomorrow to scrap the 50% CGT discount for next year and link the measure to inflation. Several sources claiming Labor is looking at ways to quell backlash from small business over their changes. A driver has died in a crash at Yan Yean, northeast of the city. A car left the road and crashed into a tree on Arthur's Creek Road late last night. The driver and sole occupant of the vehicle died at the scene. Well, Donald Trump has begun America's withdrawal from NATO. The US fighter jet commitment is to be slashed by a third, while the Navy is withdrawing all of its destroyers from Europe. Washington will also pull every submarine from the alliance, as well as drones. The digital literacy of Aussie kids is on the decline. Here's Gabriel Hodgson.
10: Artificial intelligence, rather than personal creativity, is being blamed for a fall in digital literacy among children in years 6 to 10. News Corp says despite being glued to their screens, just half of Victorian 12-year-olds are able to create a PowerPoint presentation, sort spreadsheet data, and understand what makes a secure password. The Australian Curriculum and Assessment Authority data paints a similar picture across the nation. Among 16-year-olds, just 41% can navigate algorithms, carry out targeted searches, and recognise digital ethics. The data also shows more than 60% of year 10s and about 30% of year 6s were using AI to generate written content at least once a month. Gabriel Hodgson reporting.
8: In finance, Wall Street is down 118 points. The dollar, 71.68 US.
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8: Adam Walton has produced a stunning upset, beating 6th seed Daniil Medvedev in the French Open first round. The world number 97 winning in 5 sets.
11: I knew I could do it, I believed, and just really happy with my performance and just really excited right now.
8: Alex Diminor through to the third round after a second round walkover. Carlton could get back at Jacob Wittering for Friday night's match against Geelong. The defender's been sidelined with a calf injury. Collingwood captain Darcy Moore could be facing more than a month on the sidelines after his hamstring injury in the win over West Coast. Essendon has taken Tasmanian halfback Jackson Artemis with a top pick in the mid-season draft. The ICC is weighing up a proposal that would see the pink ball able to be swapped in for a red ball during bad light. That's the latest news and sport.
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12: Good morning, it's Daniel Brewer with your local news and sport. Helen Haynes is encouraging people across the Indi electorate to have their say on proposed reforms to the NDIS. Sam College has more.
13: The independent federal MP says she understands many regional families are worried about how the changes could impact support services and participant care. Dr. Haynes says community feedback will directly inform amendments she hopes to put forward to improve the legislation. She urges people to complete the online survey before it closes this Sunday afternoon. The survey can be viewed on Dr. Helen Haynes' websites. Sam College, Ace Radio.
12: The proposed Woolen Mills redevelopment has attracted strong local support, with the project viewed as a positive step for the rural city's economic future. The plan will see the Textile Avenue site transformed into a 15,000 square metre large format retail precinct and is currently moving through the planning process. Rural City of Wangaratta's Manager Economic Development, Environment and Compliance, Celeste Brockwell says the project is an exciting development for the region.
14: It's very significant. It's also a very strong signal of the confidence in Wangaratta as an investment destination. Projects like this support local jobs, broaden retail choices, and help keep spending within our community.
12: Two men were arrested yesterday morning as police continue their investigation into the movements of Desi Freeman. In a statement, a spokesperson said detectives from Task Force Summit arrested two men as part of ongoing inquiries into the movements of Desmond Freeman following the fatal shooting of two police officers in Porepunkah last August. A 48-year-old man and a 45-year-old man were arrested at separate locations. Both men are currently being interviewed by police, and police have not revealed where the arrest took place.
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12: Northeastern Baseball Association results for round 5. In the A grade, Albury Bears Gold 9 defeated Wodonga Warriors 5 and Wangaratta Rangers 4 went down to Albury Bears Green 12. In B grade, Wodonga Warriors 14 defeated Albury Bears Gold 5. Wangaratta Rangers Black 16 had a big win against Albury Bears Green 1 and Porepunkah Panthers 13 defeated Wangaratta Orange 5. That's the latest in local news and sport.
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0: Your four-day forecast for the northeast and for the border. It's a very foggy start this morning, clearing to a cloudy day with a medium chance of showers. Tomorrow, another foggy start, then a sunny day with a top of 19. Friday, fog, then sunny 18. And Saturday will be cloudy with a medium chance of showers, most likely later in the day with a windy top of 17. Today, Wangaratta, Yarrawonga and Benalla heading for tops of 18 degrees. Albury, Wodonga, Myrtleford, Rutherglen and Violetown 17. A top of 16 today for Brighton, Beechworth and Mount Beauties heading for a top of 15 degrees. At the moment, it's 11 degrees.
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0: 23 to 7, it is Star Bricky with Hobbsy. Foggy start. Make sure your fog lights are on this morning if you come across the patches of them. Remember to turn them off too. It's illegal to have your fog lights on when you're not in fog. True thing. Here's Kylie now on Star FM.

0: George Harrison on Star FM, 6:45, with the sad news of the passing of Neil Danaher Monday afternoon that was announced. There's been a huge groundswell of support for the Big Freeze this year, and it will be massive. There's no two ways about it. And so I got on the phone yesterday and did a bit of ringing around to find out where we've got events on. I did find that there is a Big Freeze in Albury. It's returning for its second year at the Albury Swim Centre, which is coming up Friday the 5th of June. So it's actually next weekend. Following the incredible response from last year that I decided to do again, and now with the sad passing of Neil, it's going to be even bigger this year. The organisers at the Swim Centre are currently looking for local business sponsors, prize donations and event partners to help bring the whole thing together. So if you've got a few dollars you can help out, maybe some prizes you can donate if you're a business, get right behind it. Email wslc@alignedleisure.com.au to get involved. It's time to freeze for a reason in 2026, and this year more than ever with the passing of Neil, and now with the announcement that Jai Arrow from the NRL is going to face his battle as well. It is the time to get it done. The research is amazing. And in Australia, this is the leading fundraiser. In fact, it's a leading fundraiser worldwide. Neil was just an amazing man to get this going. And the leaps and bounds that research has done since he started 13 years ago is just amazing. So let's get right behind it this year. If you have a Big Freeze event, reach out. Get in contact with us. Pick up the phone, 57222999. Tell me what you got going on, because we want to give you a big plug and make this bigger than ever. Soon, some Mariah Carey, Crowded House, and speaking of big, a big event coming up today from 9 in Yarrawonga.
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0: Crowded House, Mean to Me on Star FM. And today we are on the road with our street team. Karen Prater is off to the brand new Coles store that is opening today in Yarrawonga on Frank Drive. And it's worthwhile going along, if only for the dessert bar. It sounds divine. It's worth going along because we also have $100 Coles vouchers that we're giving away between 10 and 2 as well. So swing on by today and be a part of it. It is going to be great fun. We are coming up to 7 o'clock. Police have been busy in the Alpine Shire. They've raided a place in Myrtleford and they've found a whole lot of stuff. Daniel Brewer has details coming up next.
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8: 15 degrees in Melbourne. Drizzle at times today. A top of 17. It's 7 o'clock. Good morning. I'm David Armstrong. A man's been stabbed on a train, what's believed to be a random, unprovoked attack. Police say a 38-year-old was approached by an unknown man while on a stationary train at Thomastown Station late yesterday. He was stabbed and taken to hospital with non-fatal injuries. Police moved in. They arrested a man, a 27-year-old. He's since been charged with a number of assault-related offences. He's been remanded in custody and will face court later today. James Hurd wants to coach Essendon again. Here's Eddie Summerfield.
9: Hours after Brad Scott was sacked as Essendon coach, Bombers legend James Hurd had a declaration of love for the club, telling Footy Classified he'd coach again.
10: And if I'm the best man for the job, yes, I would love to do that job.
9: The Premiership captain apologising for his role in their decline during the drug saga and promising he's learned from the debacle that nearly killed him.
10: Well, partly my fault. I put my hand up, so it was partly that. But a lot of time has gone on the bridge.
9: President Andrew Welsh yesterday opened the door for Hurd's return.
2: Oh, we're not ruling anyone in or anyone out of this.
9: While Brad Scott says he felt blindsided, revealing on Seven he would have traded Zach Merritt at the end of last season.
11: My view was that we should let him go, but the club's view was that we should keep him.
9: Eddie Summerfield, Melbourne.
8: Victoria's controversial new youth crime laws have been tested for the first time, with a 16-year-old girl facing sentencing over a armed carjacking. The county court heard the teenager and a co-offender threatened a taxi driver with a knife before stealing his cab from Dandenong and crashing it minutes later. But the case caused confusion in court, lawyers and the judge debating how the new laws should be applied. Partner with Henderson and Ball lawyers Justin Lawrence has told 3AW Breakfast they've all been left in the dark.
12: Literally the people who are running the system, that's not the Justice Department, but the lawyers on the ground and the judge on the ground, they're in a state of confusion, and that's not overstating it. They are literally looking at each other saying, how are we administering this on a day-to-day basis?
8: The US space agency NASA has announced further details of its plans to establish a permanent base on the moon. The construction of the proposed $20 billion facility is planned to occur over the next 7 years, with a completed base expected to cover hundreds of square kilometres. NASA Chief Jared Isaacman says there are many reasons to be reaching for the moon.
13: We go for the technology we will pioneer to get there, the science and all that we will learn that will make life better here on Earth, to advance humankind on this great adventure, to inspire the next generation to do it better than we can, and to be very clear, to master the skills for where we will inevitably go next.
8: In finance, Wall Street is down 118 points, the dollar 71.68 US.
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8: 18 players were taken in last night's mid-season draft. Essendon taking Tasmanian halfback Jackson Artemis with the first pick. Collingwood defender Jeremy Howe will wait until the end of the season to make a decision on his playing future. The 35-year-old, who is uncontracted for next year, says his body's feeling great, but acknowledges he's probably one significant injury away from giving it away. Sydney star Errol Goulden's optimistic about returning after the bye. The midfielder telling Fox Footy his recovery from shoulder surgery is going well.
14: Hopefully it'll be the first game after the bye if all goes to plan. I've kind of got the all clear from the surgeon with the 10-week catch-up a couple of weeks ago. So, that's kind of what we're aiming for.
8: At the French Open, Adam Walton stunned 6-seed Daniil Medvedev in 5 sets to advance to the second round. Alex Imanol receiving free passage into the third round with a walkover win. And that's the latest news and sport.
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15: Good morning, it's Daniel Brewer with your local news and sport. Wangaratta Highway Patrol officers have arrested a woman following an incident in Wangaratta yesterday afternoon. Police believe two women became involved in a verbal dispute at an address at around 10 past one. Investigators have been told that one of the women walked away before she was allegedly struck by a silver Ford sedan, which then left the scene. The victim, a 31-year-old Wangaratta woman, was taken to hospital with non-life-threatening injuries. Investigators believe the people involved are known to each other. Anyone with information is urged to contact Crime Stoppers. A Wangaratta business has claimed two prestigious honours at the Aesthetic Business Awards held in Melbourne. Skinsational Cosmetic Nursing won Event of the Year for Perimenopause, The Plot Twist, along with Best Clinic Culture. Owner Jessica O'Sullivan says the Best Clinic Culture Award recognises the value and environment created within the business.
16: So that was to show just our clinic and our environment, how we're really supportive, empowering, high performing, not just for our clients but as a team as well. Just showing how we work as a team, our standards that we hold for ourselves and for our clients, having that trust with our clients, that sort of thing.
15: Roads across Wangaratta will see safety improvements thanks to new funding from the state government. Claire Coulson has more.
17: $2 million is being funded by the Victorian Government into local roads and streets in the Wangaratta community to improve safety for residents. The funding will particularly go towards streets near the hospital, schools and the railway station, which are frequently used by locals on bicycles, foot and car. The funding is supported by the Safe Local Roads and Streets program. Claire Coulson, Ace Radio.
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15: Former North Albury hopper Liam Heatherton is on the Sydney Swans long-term injury list as he continues recovering from a lumbar stress fracture. The Swans say the 19-year-old's rehabilitation is currently based around lower load stability work. Heatherton is expected to be out of action for up to 6 months. He was rookie listed by Sydney following last year's AFL draft. That's the latest in local news and sport.
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0: Your four-day forecast for the northeast and for the border. It's a very foggy start this morning, clearing to a cloudy day with a medium chance of showers. Tomorrow, another foggy start, then a sunny day with a top of 19. Friday, fog, then sunny 18. And Saturday will be cloudy with a medium chance of showers, most likely later in the day with a windy top of 17. Today, Wangaratta, Yarrawonga and Benalla heading for tops of 18 degrees. Albury, Wodonga, Myrtleford, Rutherglen and Violetown 17. A top of 16 today for Brighton, Beechworth and Mount Beauties heading for a top of 15 degrees. At the moment, it's 11 degrees.
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0: Oh, definitely a day to put the lights on in the car if you're driving along on the roads, particularly if you have a silver or grey car or even white with the fog the way it is this morning. Next, we're going to give a shout out to a local girl who's doing awesome things on the world stage.

Taylor Swift at 7:15 on Star FM. Eddie Star, Bricky with Hobbsy. Give it a big shout out to Ella Hogan, who is a very accomplished horsewoman at the age of 15. She is out at the Moyoo Pony Club and she is about to represent Australia. And I hope I get this

0: in the pre-Caprilli section of the 2026 Pony Club International Alliance Virtual Dressage Training Challenge that starts in June. That's a very big name for a competition. Now, Ella is on her trusty steed, Cyril, and she practices a couple of times a week at Moyu. So what she has to do is put a video together of her doing dressage and doing a few jumps and everything, and then send it off to the judges. And there are seven countries competing here: Hong Kong, China, United States, Britain, Canada, New Zealand, and, of course, us in Australia. So that's how it's going. She said she's slightly nervous but looking forward to take part. That is awesome. And it all starts next month, which I'm not meant to scare you, Ella, and I'm sure you know. Next month starts next week. So we're wishing you all the best, legend. We've got very accomplished horsewomen around the region. Tup Forge, there's another one who's done amazing things on the international stage. She's a little less sedate than Ella, because she is someone who competes on the radio stage. So, yeah, our lady's leading the way in the horse arena, quite literally. It's 92.1 Star FM. Got the Divinyl soon, and before 7:30, I'll tell you how we today could be paying for your groceries.
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0: Gabrielle's Dreams on Star FM. Star Bricky with Hobbsy, 27 past 7. Our street team are heading to Yarrawong today, along with Karen Prater. She'll be on air after 10, and she is loaded up with goodies today at the brand new Coles store in Yarrawonga on Frank Drive. We have got $100 Coles vouchers to give away. We've got many of them. So pop on down, take a look at the new bakery and the deli and the dessert bar. Yum, I have been talking about the macarons they got there. I do love them. KP, if you could bring some back, that'd be great. Go and say hello and maybe have your groceries paid for today. We're coming up to 7:30. Yesterday, police arrested two people for allegedly helping Desi Freeman whilst he was on the run. Daniel Brewer has details coming up next.
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3: 15 degrees in Melbourne. Drizzle at times atop today, 17 at 7:30. Good morning. David Armstrong, a man's been taken to hospital after he was stabbed on a train in Melbourne's north. Madeline Burke reports.
4: The 38-year-old was on board a city-bound train which was stopped at Thomastown Station yesterday afternoon when he was stabbed by an unknown man. Police moved in and arrested a 27-year-old nearby. He'll face court today, charged with a number of assault-related offences. The victim was taken to hospital with what police have described as non-life-threatening injuries. Madeline Burke, Melbourne.
3: JobSeeker will be overhauled for the first time in 30 years in a bid to get more long-term jobless into work. The framework will be split into three streams, which will determine which job-seeking services people can access. It will separate the newly unemployed, the long-term unemployed, and those who face other barriers to getting a job. Victoria Police secretly backed a four-gun ownership cap. Before the Allen government rejected the proposal, it sparked claims that Labor is putting politics ahead of public safety. Former Police Chief Ken Lay recommended the limit after reviewing Victoria's gun laws following the Bondi terror attack, warning that fewer firearms would reduce theft and misuse. There are gun ownership caps in New South Wales, WA and the ACT. But the Age's reporting, Premier Jacinta Allen maintained that an ownership cap in Victoria was unnecessary. The Lay Review revealed that Victoria Police supported such a cap based on the safety benefits of removing firearms in circulation. Donald Trump has called his entire cabinet to a summit at Camp David as the war in the Middle East reaches a crucial stage. Secretary of State Marco Rubio says they are still working through the finer details of a broader peace agreement.
5: It's going to take a couple days to settle on, even down to the disagreements over a word. Sentence. So we'll have to work through that. If there's going to be a deal, we're going to have to work through that. But this is, it's either going to be a good deal or there isn't going to be one.
3: Education experts say a policy overhaul is urgently needed to tackle a rise in sexism and misogyny in Australian schools. A study by Adelaide University found the online manosphere is driving a new wave of prejudice, mostly targeting female teachers. Associate Professor Sam Jules says schools have a decades-long policy vacuum relating to gender equity.
6: And that means that schools and school teachers do not have and provide clear, consistent counterpoints to the kinds of beliefs that have been promulgated in online worlds and then playing out in our world. So the division between online and offline worlds is really blurry.
3: In finance, Wall Street's down 118 points, $1.7168 US.
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3: Little known Aussie Adam Walton scored the biggest win of his tennis career, upsetting 6th seed Daniil Medvedev at the French Open. After taking out the Russian in 5 sets, Walton says he's building confidence on the big stage.
9: Also, to do it in a 5-set format is harder to beat the top guys. So, yeah, just really proud of my efforts and definitely confident going into the next round. I do feel that every time I go back onto the clay, I get a little bit more comfortable on it.
3: Great news for Alex Dimona as well, through to the third round without lifting a racket. His second-round opponent withdrawing from the tournament with injury. Tim English will need to tick off one more main training session before being cleared to return for the Bulldogs, having missed the past 2 weeks with concussion. Teammate Cody Waitman is closing in on a return, but is expected to take one more week of full training. And that's the latest news and sports.
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11: Tim McCurdy, Nationals member for the Ovens Valley, 37 Reed Street, Wangaratta.
12: Good morning, it's Daniel Brewer with your local news and sport. Two men were arrested yesterday morning as police continue investigating the movements of Desi Freeman. In a statement, a spokesperson has said that detectives from Task Force Summit arrested two men as part of their ongoing investigation into the movements of Desmond Freeman following the fatal shooting of two police officers in Porepunkha last August. A 48-year-old and a 45-year-old man were arrested at two separate locations. The pair are being interviewed by police and it's not clear where the two men were taken into custody. Federal Endai MP Dr. Helen Haynes is encouraging people across her electorate to have their say on proposed reforms to the National Disability Insurance Scheme. Sam College has more.
13: The independent federal MP says she understands many regional families are worried about how the changes could impact support services and participant care. Dr. Haynes says community feedback will directly inform amendments she hopes to put forward to improve the legislation. She urges people to complete the online survey before it closes this Sunday afternoon. The survey can be viewed on Dr. Helen Haynes' website. Sam College, Ace Radio.
12: Plans to transform the Woolen Mills into a major retail precinct have been welcomed locally, with the project seen as a boost for Wangaratta's economic outlook. The development will redevelop the Textile Avenue site into a 15,000 square metre large format retail hub and is progressing through the planning pipeline. Rural City of Wangaratta's Manager of Economic Development, Environment and Compliance, Celeste Brockwell, says it's an exciting opportunity for the region.
14: It shows that Wangaratta as a whole is a strong and growing regional centre for us, which is great. The developments like this help improve access to major retails locally, so residents don't have to travel for their everyday purchases, or for, you know, and instead of going online, they can actually do it straight here in Wangaratta.
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12: Wangaratta Rovers Football Netball Club have inducted six new members into its Hall of Fame. Neville Pollard, John Welsh, Ronnie Ferguson, Stacey Ems, Barry Sullivan and Ross Hill were all honoured at a recent ceremony. The club shared on social media that it was wonderful to see past Hall of Fame members and club greats come together to celebrate and reflect on the club's long history. That's the latest in local news and sport.
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15: Your four-day forecast for the northeast and for the border. It's a very foggy start this morning, clearing to a cloudy day with a medium chance of showers. Tomorrow, another foggy start, then a sunny day with a top of 19. Friday, fog, then sunny 18. And Saturday will be cloudy with a medium chance of showers, most likely later in the day with a windy top of 17. Today, Wangaratta, Yarrawonga and Benalla heading for tops of 18 degrees. Aubrey-Wodonga, Myrtleford, Rutherglen and Violetown 17. A top of 16 today for Brighton Beechworth and Mount Beauties heading for a top of 15 degrees. At the moment, it's 11 degrees.
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15: 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Jeez, the start to today's a bit average. Fog everywhere. We're heading into winter. It's that time of the year. Cold, miserable, bleh. There are other places in the world that are a lot nicer. At the moment, I've been watching the French Open going, oh, the weather is gorgeous. Well, there's someone who can get us to Europe. Her name is Renee. We're talking European travel next on Star FM.

0: Coldplay's Clocks, 92.1 Star FM. It is Star Brekkie with Hobbsy. Now, the weather's about to go, meh. You know where you should go? You should go to Europe, where it's a lot warmer. Renee Nightingale, how's that for a plan?
1: Oh, Matt, absolutely. We should all be in Europe, I think, this winter. I'm looking forward to getting out of here.
0: Oh, they were just complaining in England that it's mid-30s and they're not coping, aren't they, Wink?
1: I know. Oh, my goodness, I wish that was our problem here. but no, you're spot on. The perfect time to be looking at jet-setting away and heading abroad and heading over to Europe. And I guess I just wanted to talk to you a little bit about the safety of Europe. It is still very safe. Trips are operating as planned. We are still having some clients that want to avoid that Middle Eastern airspace. But we have a lot of clients, Matt, that are back flying with Emirates and Qatar and Etihad. Not so much stopping over there, but just flying via there and still heading to Europe.
0: Yeah, my neighbours just come back from Italy and they went via Doha and said, you know what, no problem, easy.
1: Yeah, look, it isn't. And we are finding, as I said, not perhaps a stopover destination at the moment, but a really, really great connections to get you through to Europe. And then once you get there, you can do the world is your oyster, I guess we say, because all the tours and the river cruises, everything is operating as normal.
0: Yeah. And the thing is, once you get to Europe and say you do a tour in one country, you're probably better off doing more to other countries because you're there and you've taken the effort to get there.
1: You've taken that 24-hour flight, and that's what, look, all the tour companies have got some great deals. I know the Insight and the Trafalgars, they've got all of their tours for this year are guaranteed. You and I spoke a couple of weeks back about some two-for-one on river cruises. We've just had a local group return from Turkey, so we had 30 travellers and completely safe the whole time. So that's first-hand recommendations. Nikki and Wangaratta headed off there, and she's only gotten back a week ago and had a terrific time in Turkey.
0: Sounds fantastic. Book us up. What are we going to do? Give you a call. What's the go?
1: I recommend if you've got some time, pop in and see the team in Wangaratta or in Murphy Street. I always love talking to clients face-to-face. But, of course, if you can't get in, you can give us a call or send us an email. And we're also in Dean Street, Albury and High Street, Wodonga.
0: There you go. Yeah, don't forget where you are because, you know, you are a travel agent. You know about the overseas stuff. Don't worry about the local stuff.
1: Yeah, no. Very good way to get you in Italy.
0: Yes. Better book that up for next year. I'll talk to you off air. Actually, we're going to chat again next week.
1: We are. We're going to do two in a row.
0: Yeah. What are we talking about next week? Put you on the spot.
1: Oh, I think we'll talk about these concerts that we've got coming up. So we've got tickets for Foo Fighters and we've got tickets for Harry Styles.
0: Fantastic. Renee, we'll chat next week.
1: Sounds good. Thanks, Matt.
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0: rocks it. Listen to your heart on Star FM. And if you've got a bit of a gut feel about the vault, what the numbers might be, it's time to call now. 57222999. We'll take your four numbers. We will put them in the pin pad. Or we will hopefully give you $500 cash. Or, look, even if we don't give you the money, we may get some more numbers identified. Imagine if today is the day that your numbers are all four. That'd be very, very cool. 57222999 is the number. And just for partaking, you will get yourself a double pass to the Wangaratta Cinema Centre where you can see some amazing movies that are on at the moment. Finding Emily, Star Wars, there's ones for the fans, not only in the normal 2D, but in 3D. In the Grey with Henry Cavill and Jake Gyllenhaal. Mortal Kombat 2, Devil Wears Prada 2. And there's other movies coming up as well that will be released in June, including Toy Story 5. Very excited about that. So, yeah, we can get you there. 57222999. We'll play The Vault after 8 o'clock news.
1: Yarrawonga, it is time to get excited because your brand new Coles opens this morning on Frank Drive. 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
6: 15 degrees in Melbourne. Drizzle at times atop today. 17 to 8 o'clock. Good morning. I'm David Armstrong. A 16-year-old girl has become the first teenager to face sentencing under Victoria's new adult time for adult crime laws after carjacking a taxi driver at knife point in Melbourne southeast. But the case caused confusion in court, lawyers and the judge having to debate how the new laws should be applied. Partner at Henderson & Ball lawyers Justin Lawrence agrees with a suggestion that the new laws are nothing more than a press release.
7: Sort of indicative of the Justice Department these days. They come out with thought bubbles and they say, righto, this is what we're going to do and we're going to leave it to you, the legal profession, to work it out. You guys work out exactly how it's going to be administered and how we're going to deal with, how you're going to deal with our new law. So, by and large, I think referring to it as a press release is fair.
6: The opposition says the government needs to explain why the latest group of ISIS brides have avoided arrest. Seven women and 12 children have landed in Melbourne and Sydney overnight Unlike the group who arrived earlier this month, this cohort have so far not been arrested. They were offered a private escort out of the airport. Nationals leader Matt Canavan says something does not add up.
8: Given they have charged some of these returnees, they've excluded another. How do we really know who's coming back to our country, what the risks are? We don't believe the government has used the powers it has here to take more time.
6: Australia secured another 80,000 tonnes of fertiliser to help the agricultural sector. The purchase has been underwritten by the federal government. Well, today marks 8 months since Gus Lamont disappeared in South Australia. Police have launched a new 3-day search at Oak Park Station, where the 4-year-old was last seen. Reporter Hannah Ford says so far the many hours spent on the site have turned up nothing.
9: In all of these searches, they have not found one trace of this little boy, Gus Lamont. Nothing, not a T-shirt, not a hat. He was wearing sort of a grey-brimmed hat and a blue Minion T-shirt and grey pants. None of that has been found.
6: Donald Trump has begun America's withdrawal from NATO. The US fighter jet commitment will be slashed by a third, while the Navy is withdrawing all of its destroyers from Europe. Washington will also pull every submarine from the alliance, as well as all drones. The UK's hottest May Day record has been broken again, with Kew Gardens in London recording a maximum of 35.1. Much of England and Wales is now in an official heatwave, with amber heat health alerts across large parts of England. In finance, Wall Street is down 118 points, our dollar 71.68 US.
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6: James Hird has thrown his hat in the ring to return as Essendon coach. The Bombers champion says he'd love the opportunity if the club will have him. Meantime, Brad Scott's revealed he would have traded Zach Merritt at the end of last season, but it was the club's hierarchy who overruled him. Merritt says now isn't the time to discuss his playing future.
10: Yeah, I just think that's the right point in time to even have that conversation. Him not being the coach or being the coach was never going to sway or position or change my view of where the club is going, where it's at, and then what my role may be in that.
6: 18 players were taken in last night's mid-season draft. Essendon taking Tasmanian halfback Jackson Artemis with the first pick. Aussie Adam Walton has pulled off a stunning first-round upset of 6th seed Daniil Medvedev at the French Open. Mitch Marsh has been ruled out of Australia's one-day tour of Pakistan. Wicketkeeper Josh Inglis will step in and captain the side. That's the latest news and sport.
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11: Good morning, it's Daniel Brewer with your local news and sport. Two major awards have been secured by a local business at the Aesthetic Business Awards in Melbourne. Wangaratta's Skinsational Cosmetic Nursing was recognised with Event of the Year and also taking home Best Clinic Culture. Owner Jessica O'Sullivan explains what led to the clinic receiving the Culture Award.
12: So that was to show just our clinic and our environment, how we're really supportive, empowering, high-performing, not just for our clients but as a team as well. Just showing how we work as a team, our standards that we hold for ourselves and for our clients, having that trust with our clients, that sort of thing.
11: A funding boost from Spring Street is set to deliver safer roads throughout Wangaratta. 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
13: 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Claire Coulson, Ace Radio.
11: A woman has been arrested after an alleged incident in Wangaratta yesterday. Wangaratta Highway Patrol officers say two women were involved in a verbal altercation at a property shortly after 1 p.m. Police allege one woman walked away before being struck by a silver Ford sedan, which then drove off from the area. The 31-year-old Wangaratta woman was taken to hospital, suffering non-life-threatening injuries. Police say the parties are believed to be known to each other. Anyone with information is urged to contact Crime Stoppers.
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14: Northeastern Baseball Association results for round 5. In the A grade, Wangaratta Rovers 4 went down to Albury Bears Green 12 and Albury Bears Gold 9 defeated Wodonga Warriors 5. In B grade, Wangaratta Rovers Black 16 had a big win against Albury Bears Green 1, Wodonga Warriors 14 defeated Albury Bears Gold 5 and Pulpunka Panthers 13 defeated Wangaratta Orange 5. That's the latest in local news and sport.
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16: Northeast land clearing for forestry mulching, site preparation and general earthworks.
0: Your four-day forecast for the northeast and for the border. It's a very foggy start this morning, clearing to a cloudy day with a medium chance of showers. Tomorrow, another foggy start, then a sunny day with a top of 19. Friday, fog, then sunny 18. And Saturday will be cloudy with a medium chance of showers, most likely later in the day with a windy top of 17. Today, Wangaratta, Yarrawonga and Benalla heading for tops of 18 degrees. Albury, Wodonga, Myrtleford, Rutherglen and Violetown 17. A top of 16 today for Brighton, Beechworth and Mount Beauties heading for a top of 15 degrees. At the moment, it's 11 degrees.
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0: Julie, it's very foggy out there today. Have you got plans to be outdoors or is it an indoor day for you?
18: I do need to go outdoors to work, but, you know, in and out for the day.
0: Oh, that's the way.
18: First thing.
0: Yeah, and it's foggy as. All right, Julie, let's brighten up your day with your guess for the vault.
18: I've got 1340.
19: Security breach. Security breach. Security breach.
0: Okay, that's a noise. Let's see how many numbers you got right. Oh, Julie!
18: Yay!
0: That's 4 correct numbers.
18: That's a breakthrough, isn't it?
0: It is a massive breakthrough. Now we just plod along and we get them in the right order and then we give the cash away. Julie, you've taken us a big step further. Here's a double pass for your troubles to head to the movies. Thank you so much, Julie.
18: Thanks, Matt. See you later.
0: Bye now. Wow. Okay, we're back doing it tomorrow. Will it go off? We're going to find out. 5722999 is the number. Thanks to Hume Bank to play the vault tomorrow here at Star FM.
20: You might know of the original sin, and you might know how to be with fire.

0: in Wang? Well, there's probably a few, but this one particularly is the Wang Museum in Ford Street. Never been there. They've got their monthly walks on each Saturday of the month. I probably should book that in, I think, and go and have a look. Beautiful old building too. So, yeah, this is amazing. You can live here for so long and there's some places you still don't see. It is crazy. Oh, our 40K countdown. We've only got today and tomorrow to get entries in. Another person getting drawn out just before 8:30 news. Will they take a grand or will they go into the final draw, of which we have three people in it for Monday? We'll find out very soon.
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0: Cyndi Lauper, Girls Want to Have Fun on Star FM. We're having fun giving away $40,000 at the moment. 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
2: Yes, Dan, the cash man here on the anti-penultimate day of the 40K countdown. Anti-penultimate, third to last. Look it up. Google it. I did. Anyway, so far, I've only got three people in the running for the $26,000 jackpot. That's where it sits at the moment. Surely today's daily winner will opt to go into the draw. Or will they? Let's find out. We're after an Alana this morning.
3: Hello, Alana speaking.
2: Alana, hello. Dan, the cash man here. How are you going?
3: Good, thank you. How are you?
2: I'm well. I'm just ringing as a courtesy call to let you know that you're daily winner number 18 of our 40K countdown. Congratulations.
3: Oh, awesome. Thank you so much.
2: You have a choice to make. So, I can give you an instant $1,000. That's yours. Or you can opt to go into the draw for the major amount. Now, the draw is currently sitting at $26,000. And if you choose to go into it, you'll only be the fourth person in the running for the major prize. What can I tempt you with, Alana? The instant cash or a chance at winning a whole lot more?
3: I think I'll take the instant cash.
2: Going to take the instant cash. Okay. Yeah. All right, okay. I know it's...
3: It's on what some tiles. I need it.
2: Okay. Very good. Well, Alana, that's your choice. You've made it. Congratulations. You're $1,000 richer.
3: Awesome. Thank you so much.
2: Are you renovating at the moment?
3: We're about to do a knockdown rebuild.
2: Oh, wow. Well, that $1,000 will certainly come in handy, although $26,000 also wouldn't hurt.
3: I know, but watch me go to another place and re-enter.
2: Okay. I think now that you've got the money, I don't think you can go again. But that's okay. Well done, Alana. Yeah. Congratulations. $1,000 is all yours. Well played.
3: Awesome. Thank you so much.
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10: 15 degrees in Melbourne. Drizzle at times atop today, 17. It's 8:30. Good morning. I'm David Armstrong. An alleged stabbing on a Melbourne train is believed to have been a random attack. A 38-year-old man was on board a city-bound train which had stopped at Thomastown Station late yesterday when he was stabbed by another man. Police arrested a 27-year-old nearby. Research shows one in five Australians in the most marginalised gap are eating from bins. The Salvation Army report reveals one third of respondents eat one meal a day. More than half cannot afford to see a doctor. Most go to bed early to keep warm due to cost pressures. Major Bruce Harmer says they're seeing more people seeking help for the first time.
11: This is the worst we've seen it. Obviously, we had the Great Depression and things like that, but this is certainly a very difficult period for so many disadvantaged and marginalised in our community. They're coming to us in increasing numbers.
10: Westpac has been ordered to pay $26 million in penalties for failing to respond to customers facing financial hardship. A federal court judge found the bank had failed to respond to more than 200 hardship assistance requests between 2017 and 2023. A driver has died in a crash at Yan Yean, northeast of Melbourne CBD. A car left the road and crashed into a tree on Arthurs Creek Road late last night. The driver and sole occupant of the vehicle died at the scene. Well, researchers believe new blood tests could pave the way for more personalised lung cancer care. The University of Queensland-led study is using blood monitoring technology that could replace tumour biopsies. Associate Professor Arutha Kulasinghe says it's less invasive for patients.
12: Blood is a good proxy. We get blood taken every couple of months for every patient. And so what we're trying to do is to be able to measure those tumour markers, not by sampling the tumour directly, but in a non-invasive way, such as a simple blood test.
10: Federal government's reportedly looking at widening the existing exemptions to the capital gains tax. Legislation will be introduced tomorrow to scrap the 50% CGT discount from next year and link the measure to inflation. In finance, our dollar is trading at 71.68 US.
9: Seeliga Real Estate. 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
10: James Hird says he would love to coach Essendon again. The Bombers legend says he's ready to go up against the best candidates in an exhaustive process to find Brad Scott's successor. At the French Open, Adam Walton stunned sixth seed Daniel Medvedev in five sets to advance to the second round, or Kim Birrell upset the fifth seed Jessica Pegula. Alex Diminor receives free passage to the third round with a walkover win. And that's the latest news and sport.
9: 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Northeastern Border, get ready to have your say. 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
13: Good morning, it's Daniel Brewer with your local news and sport. Strong community support has been shown for the proposed Woolen Mills transformation, which is being hailed as a boost for the rural city's economy. The project will see the Textile Avenue site redeveloped into a 15,000 square metre large format retail centre. Rural City of Wangaratta's Manager Economic Development, Environment and Compliance, Celeste Brockwell, says the development is exciting for the region.
14: It's very significant. It's also a very strong signal of the confidence in Wangaratta as an investment destination. Projects like this support local jobs, broaden retail choices and help keep spending within our community.
13: Two men were arrested yesterday morning as police continue their investigation into the movements of Desi Freeman. In a statement, a spokesperson said detectives from Task Force Summit arrested two men as part of ongoing inquiries into the movements of Desmond Freeman following the fatal shooting of two police officers in Porepunkah last August. A 48-year-old man and a 45-year-old man were arrested at separate locations, and both men are currently being interviewed by police. Independent federal member Helen Haynes is calling for community feedback on proposed reforms to the National Disability Insurance Scheme. Sam College has more.
15: Dr. Haynes says while many people support making the NDIS sustainable into the future, there are concerns about how the proposed changes could affect participants, carers and families, particularly in regional communities. Feedback gathered through an online survey will help shape amendments she plans to put forward to the legislation in federal parliament. The survey closes at 5 p.m. this Sunday. To view the survey, head to Helen Haynes' Facebook page. Sam College, Ace Radio.
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13: Former North Albury footballer Liam Heatherton remains on the Sydney Swans long-term injury list as he continues his recovery from a lumbar stress fracture. The Swans say the 19-year-old is currently undertaking lower load stability work as part of his rehabilitation program. Heatherton, who was rookie listed by Sydney after last year's AFL draft, is expected to be out of action for up to 6 months. That's the latest in local news and sport.
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16: 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Let's go there.
0: Your four-day forecast for the northeast and for the border. It's a very foggy start this morning, clearing to a cloudy day with a medium chance of showers. Tomorrow, another foggy start, then a sunny day with a top of 19. Friday, fog, then sunny 18. And Saturday will be cloudy with a medium chance of showers, most likely later in the day with a windy top of 17. Today, Wangaratta, Yarrawonga and Benalla heading for tops of 18 degrees. Albury, Wodonga, Myrtleford, Rutherglen and Violetown 17. A top of 16 today for Brighton, Beechworth and Mount Beauties heading for a top of 15 degrees. Right now, it's 12 degrees.
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0: Oh. 23 to 9, Star Brekkie with Hobbsy. Something bizarre's happened to me this morning. Really weird. I say that because I've got a bill and it surprised me quite a bit. Yeah, this is the time of year that all our bills come rushing in, and this one is, yeah, I'm concerned. Could it be a scam? I'll check it out next on Star FM.

0: Noiseworks at Star FM. It is 8:45. It's Star Brekkie with Hobbsy. In our house, the month of June is an absolute shocker because we get all the bills. At the moment, we've got a couple of them sitting on the side of the fridge, totaling about $8,000. that's insurance and also the council rates too. Oh, my lordy. It's expensive. And there's car insurance in that because we do it all as a bulk thing. I've got an email through from Mrs. Hobbs this morning for more bills that have come through. And this one's confused me because it's a hell of a lot less than I thought it was going to be, which is my motorbike insurance. It's about $100 less than I thought it should be. And it's from a legit company, but not the one I thought I insured my motorbike with. Maybe I shopped around last year. Maybe that's why it's so cheap. Anyway, yay, win. Money in my pocket. Fantastic. Speaking of fantastic things, just before 9, I have a question for you.
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0: George Michael and Queen at Star FM, Somebody to Love. 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It is our five-star faves coming to Star FM. On Monday, we on our socials are going to ask you where you get your favourite coffee, your favourite winery is, your local legendary butcher, where you get your pizza, also your favourite bakery, fish and chips, your hairdressers, and where's your favourite pub with great atmosphere. 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Yeah, don't keep your favourite a secret, will you? It is your five-star phase. It all starts Monday here on 92.1 Star FM. Speaking of starting, it's almost time to start work at 9 o'clock to kick off the workday. Got AC/DC, Eurogliders, Michael Jackson, and Tom Petty. He is Free Fallen as we kick off your 9 o'clock with some rock as well on 92.1 Star FM.
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14: 15 degrees in Melbourne, drizzle at times, a top of 17. It's 9 o'clock. Good morning. I'm Madeline Burke. A man has been stabbed on a Melbourne train in what's believed to be a random, unprovoked attack. Police say a 38-year-old man was allegedly stabbed by an unknown man while on a stationary train at Thomastown Station yesterday afternoon. The victim was taken to the Austin Hospital in a stable condition with upper body injuries. Police moved in and arrested a man, a 27-year-old, who has since been charged with a number of assault-related offences. He was remanded in custody and will face court today. Scuffles broke out at Melbourne Airport last night as so-called ISIS brides touched down from Syria. Seven women and 12 children landed in Melbourne and Sydney overnight. A Herald Sun photographer was caught in the drama at Melbourne when a supporter slammed a camera into his face. Unlike the group who arrived earlier this month, this cohort have so far not been arrested and were offered an escort out of the airport. The Allan government is being accused of playing politics with its gun reforms. The Age reporting Victoria Police backed the proposal to limit the number of firearms a gun licence holder can own. It's the one recommendation Labor didn't accept from Kenlay's review following the Bondi terror attack. Both New South Wales and the ACT have moved to introduce caps on gun ownership. The father of Victoria Cross hero, Corporal Cameron Baird, says he's got more spring in his step after Labor backflipped on culling the family's travel allowance. The Bairds were left unable to attend veterans' events honouring their son, killed in action in Afghanistan, sparking outrage, with former PM Tony Abbott personally urging Anthony Albanese to reverse the move. Veterans Affairs Minister Matt Keogh has now confirmed the family's travel support will stay in place. A shocking new report from the Salvation Army has revealed the devastating depth of Australia's cost of living crisis. Major Brendan Nottle says it's spiralling into an emergency.
15: One in three people that we interviewed indicated that they're going through bins to find food. You've got 35% of people that we interviewed saying they're sending their kids to school hungry because they literally can't afford the food. And it's really, really challenging at the moment.
14: Westpac has been hit with a $26 million civil penalty for failing to respond to customers doing it tough. A federal court judge found between 2017 and 2023, the bank failed to respond to over 200 online hardship requests within the time required by law. In finance, the Australian dollar buying 71.6 US cents.
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14: Sacked Essendon coach Brad Scott has revealed he would have let Zach Merritt walk at the end of last year. The former captain failed in his bid to be traded to Hawthorn, with the club doubling down yesterday that he is contracted until the end of next year. Scott telling Seven the club wanted to keep Merritt.
16: He had been promised things over and over again. He was at his wit's end and he couldn't invest in the team anymore. Now, he certainly does through his actions on field, but, my view was that we should let him go, and but the club's view was that we should keep him. So again, my view is what the club's view is, and I fronted that.
14: At the French Open, Adam Walton and Kim Birrell have pulled off stunning upsets to advance to the second round, and that's the latest news and sport.
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17: I'm Daniel Brewer with your local news and sport headlines. A woman was arrested and questioned by police yesterday afternoon following an alleged hit and run. Anyone with information is urged to contact Crime Stoppers. Skinsational Cosmetic Nursing in Wangaratta have taken home two awards at the recent Aesthetic Business Awards. 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
17: In sport, Northeastern Baseball Association results in A-grade. Albury Bears Gold defeated Wodonga Warriors and Wangaratta Rovers went down to Albury Bears Green. That's the latest local news and sport.
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0: your four-day forecast for the northeast and for the border. It's a very foggy start this morning, clearing to a cloudy day with a medium chance of showers. Tomorrow, another foggy start, then a sunny day with a top of 19. Friday, fog, then sunny 18. And Saturday will be cloudy with a medium chance of showers, most likely later in the day with a windy top of 17. Today, Wangaratta, Yarrawonga and Benalla heading for tops of 18 degrees. Aubrey, Wodonga, Myrtleford, Rutherglen and Violetown 17. A top of 16 today for Brighton, Beechworth and Mount Beauties heading for a top of 15 degrees. Right now, it's 12 degrees.
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0: Elton John on your flock of 80s at Star FM. It's a big day today in Yarrawonga, and Karen Prater is going to tell us all about it after 10. But you're here now, KP.
1: I'm here. I am so magical, heading across to Yarrawonga very shortly to the brand new spanking Coles.
0: Yeah, on Frank Drive. Now, it's foggy drive. Be careful.
1: Absolutely, but it's going to be a magnificent day. Come and say hi to me. I want to meet our listeners.
0: Yeah, do that. And you've got $100 Coles vouchers to give away.
1: Absolutely. Plenty of Star merch as well. We are all over it.
0: We are. I love macarons. Can you go to the dessert bar and get me some?
1: I want to try the, what are they called? The mochi?
0: Mochi, yeah. Don't know what that is.
1: Okay, I'll let you know.
0: Bring some back.

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Check out the numbers at star921.com.au and play tomorrow. And you also get a double pass to the Wangaratta Cinema Centre as well. Oh, it's all go just before 8 on Star FM.

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0: You Too With or Without You on Star FM. It's a day like today that you thank goodness for warning lights that your headlights are on in your car. My car's 30 years old that I'm driving at the moment, the old Laser, and even it's got a warning. But if your car hasn't and you've driven to work this morning with your lights on, probably an idea to check, because there's nothing worse than a 5 o'clock click, click, click, click, click when your car doesn't start and waiting for the RACV to come and jumpstart you. Such a pain. If you are on the roads, yes, lights on today. Apparently up around Beechworth, very sunny. But we don't know it down here in the lowlands at the moment. Garrett Prater, who drove down from Beechworth this morning, who, by the way, is in Yarrawonga at the Coles, was saying, beautiful day in Beechworth today. You're lucky things. Maybe we'll have to go there. Soon, great music from Tony Basil. Yep, we're going back to 1980 on your Flock of 80s on Star FM.
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15: 15 degrees in Melbourne, drizzle at times, a top of just 17 today. It's 10 o'clock. Good morning, I'm Madeline Burke. Two men arrested in relation to the movements of police killer Desmond Freeman have been released from custody. The pair, aged 48 and 45, were arrested at different locations in the state's northeast yesterday afternoon as officers continue to probe how the fugitives spent 7 months on the run. Victoria Police say the men have been released pending further inquiries. The state opposition leader wants to recruit an additional 3,000 police as residents in crime-plagued suburbs slam further station closures. Those living in Melbourne's outer north have expressed shock at a move to lock counter doors and slash hours at four local police stations. Jess Wilson has told Tom Elliott if she becomes Premier, she's committed to reopen them all.
16: On any given day at the moment, there are 1,500 vacancies in Victoria Police. My commitment is to recruit 3,000 additional police over our 4 years in government so that we can reopen the more than 40 police stations that have closed or reduced their hours over that period of time, while also ensuring we have enough police out on the beat and out on patrol.
15: A group of so-called ISIS brides could be charged over the coming days after arriving in Australia overnight. Federal politics editor Michael Packey.
17: Seven women and 12 children landed in Sydney and Melbourne after leaving their camp in Syria last week. Counter-terrorism police searched their belongings and downloaded content from their devices. Unlike the cohort who arrived earlier this month, this group did not face arrest and were escorted out of the airport. The opposition's Phil Thompson says the government needs to explain why.
18: It's disappointing to see these ISIS members get the gold standard treatment.
17: Federal independent Monique Ryan argues if the women have done wrong, they should face the full force of the law, but says the children have already been through enough.
19: We should treat them sensitively.
17: One woman is considering legal action after she was prevented from returning to Australia and remains in Syria with her daughter.